0: Yo, what is the vibe with Tanya Wright and EJ? So Olivia Rodrigo stopped by on air with Ryan Seacrest, and they talk about the feeling on the album officially being out. Take a listen.
1: Probably have a drink or something. I don't know. it's a really weird feeling. I mean, I've lived with the songs for so long, and I have my own opinions about them, like, you know, in my own brain, but putting them out into the world, and even putting out this song, Drop Dead, out into the world, and, like, seeing the way it reverberates with people, it's a totally different feeling, and I don't know, it's scary, but I'm so proud of the album, and I love so many of the songs, and I feel really connected to it, so, you know, I guess it's all you can ask for at the end of the day.
0: She is literally the best. Shout out to Olivia Rodrigo.

0: with Tanya Red and EJ. So Olivia Rodrigo stopped by on air with Ryan Seacrest, and they were talking about, is there any track off the album that was too vulnerable to put on the album?
1: Yeah, there's a few songs. I mean, it's just a weird feeling. I mean, I got into songwriting just because I loved the way it made me feel to express my emotions, and it felt like catharsis, and it felt like it just helped me process stuff. But then it's a different feeling putting it out, and you're like, oh, this stuff that, you know, I got to process on my own at my piano, now it's suddenly everyone else's. It's definitely a weird feeling, but I don't know. I guess I'm getting used to it the older that I get, and I think that it's important to be vulnerable. I think I would hate to put out a song that felt, you know, like I wasn't digging that deep, I guess. I don't know.
2: Would you, when you think about the fame, the success, the you know, you're well known, people love your music, they know who you are. Do you think about things you want to make sure you keep unchanged, no matter how that evolves with you? Because it's not normal. It's not easy.
1: For sure. I mean, I think it gets harder to even make music the more kind of well-known you get. You just kind of start to let people's opinions infiltrate in your subconscious, whether or not you're aware of it or not. And so I think that's been something that I've been really trying to protect, is like the sanctity of, like, you know, me just sitting in my room and writing a song. You know, there's something really beautiful and magical about that. And, you know, it's something to protect, like the pure, like, childlike love of music, you know.
0: Shout out to Olivia Rodrigo. The new album, You Seem Pretty Sad For a Girl So In Love, is officially out. It's The Vibe.
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0: Tanya Rad and EJ. You know what I love about summer?
1: Tell me.
0: So many people going out on tour.
1: You know what's funny? I feel like it is the perfect time to go out on tour.
0: Why?
1: Because the weather feels good. People are in a good mood, I feel like, in the summer. It just feels really good. You know what I'm saying?
0: To be out and about?
1: Correct.
0: Yeah.
1: Why do you say it like that?
0: Out and about?
1: Yeah. Did you see somebody say it like that?
0: I don't know why I say it like that.

0: Ari is back.
1: Yeah, people are talking about the Eternal Sunshine tour, man.
0: Speaking of tours, yeah, she's back. I'm actually going to go see her this weekend.
2: Nice.
0: Yes, and the ponytail is back.
1: Well, what's interesting, the one part that I really loved, after seeing all of the videos from the tour, I love this part where she looks like she's being beamed up by the light.
0: I think that's the end. I think that's the very end of the show.
1: So good.
0: Yeah. I mean, it is sad because I feel like I've watched everything through social media, but I'm such an Ariana Grande fan, and I'm obsessed with this new one.
1: So I wonder if it's about anyone in specifically.
0: Maybe the guy she just broke up with? Anyways, let's do a little

0: It's The Vibe with Tanya Rad and EJ, and I know I've been telling you about my obsession with Off Campus, but if you missed the videos from the Kid Laroi show last weekend, did you see all those with Belmont Camelli? He's like the lead of Off Campus.
1: He was just like
0: taking his shirt off.
1: I'm like, you are doing the most in front of that camera, my guy.
0: First of all, you cannot judge because that's the dance he did in the show. So he was just like reenacting what he did in the show because the song, the
1: I'm
0: Kid
1: doing
0: Laroi.
1: The dance right now.
0: Oh my gosh, he's not doing the most. He was like reenacting his scene.
1: Totally.
0: He looked good. Okay. I know some people are really icked out by it. Which I'm so confused by. Like, I'm like, he's literally giving us Garrett Graham on a silver platter. Like, why are you complaining?
1: People, I don't know. I think just people get icked out by certain things.
0: Like, did he seem full of himself?
1: A little bit.
0: Well, if you didn't know, that song from the Kid Laroi Girls is in the show.
1: Great song, by the way.
0: Great song. So I wanted to play it for you now just because that video of him doing the dance is like living rent-free in my head. So let's do Kid Laroi.

0: It's the vibe with Tanya Rad and EJ. We are celebrating the album release of our girl, Olivia Rodrigo. Her new album is out, and this song is one of my favorites. And it's been out for a minute. It's not super, like, brand new, but
1: since the album's out, why not celebrate it?
0: I love the song, and I think it's actually one of her favorites off the album. It's called The Cure, Olivia Rodrigo, right now on the vibe.

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0: Tanya Rad and EJ, and I have to tell you, these two movies have taken over, I feel like, the world. Obsession and Backrooms, they've surpassed Scream 7 to become the highest and second highest grossing horror films of 2026. Everybody's talking about these two movies, and I want absolutely nothing to do with them.
1: Well, what's funny is how I was having a conversation with someone, and I was like, what are you going to go see? Because they were like, I'm on my way to the movies. And I'm like, oh, are you going to go see Scary Movie? And they're like, no, we're going to go see Obsession. And I'm like, that's the first time that I've heard about this movie, but everybody's like talking about it.
0: Not only is everybody talking about it, it's like making so much money. It's crazy. I'm not a horror film. Like I am,
1: but at home.
0: Like I'm like a, I'll go see Toy Story 5.
1: Yeah.
0: I don't need to see these like scary movies.
1: No.
0: I just don't need it. It brings anxiety, fear. Like I don't need any of that in my orbit. It's
1: my I think that's why I have to watch horror movies at home. I don't like to go to the movies and watch horror movies. But the one thing about it is that I hate feeling the impending doom while watching it in a theater with all of those people, if that makes sense. And it just makes, I don't like the way how that makes me feel.
0: Yeah.
1: You know what I mean?
0: Yeah.
1: So, not my thing in a movie theater.
0: Okay, well, I'm glad we're aligned on this because...
1: Surprisingly.
0: Yeah, it's just, horror films not for me.
1: Yeah.

is The Vibe with Tanya Rad and EJ. And coming up, I got to tell you what college professors are saying about Gen Zers arriving to college. And this story is wild. We'll talk about it after Bella K. I love it. I love it. I love it. On The Vibe, y'all. I like being

0: and EJ. So college professors are saying that many Gen Z students are struggling to read and understand assigned texts, partly because reading habits have declined and students often rely on AI summaries. Colleges are adapting their teaching methods to build reading skills rather than simply lowering standards. Educators are worried that declining literacy could hurt critical thinking, empathy, and long-term success, which absolutely right. Like, why are we, like, not being able to read at college levels? This is wild.
1: I know, because everything now, AI can do everything for us.
0: I know, but
1: it's like a problem, but, like, is it a problem?
0: I think so.
1: When we have AI to do it for us?
0: I mean, I wonder if that was like, you know, how when we were in school, I had teachers that said, you're not going to have a calculator everywhere, you know, through life.
1: Right. I'm like, not only do I have a calculator, I have, like, 10 times a calculator.
0: Correct. Yeah. So it's like, I wonder if that's their version of this.
1: Yeah.
0: Because I feel like I am completely dumb when it comes to math. And I think the calculator has definitely did that, especially having it so accessible. Like, when I'm out at dinner, the last thing I want to do is
1: 20% count. Tip.
0: Correct. I can't ask the calculator to do
1: same,
0: it.
1: Same.
0: But it's different, though. I think it's different. Like, at least I know how to read a sentence. You know what I'm saying?
1: Fine line.
0: That's wild.
2: 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We'll be right back.
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0: course, we are celebrating our girl, Olivia Rodrigo. The new album is officially out, and we're going to have a little chat with her. It's coming up in just a sec. Next on The Vibe, y'all.
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0: Yo, what is the vibe with Tanya Rad and EJ? So Olivia Rodrigo stopped by on air with Ryan Seacrest, and he talked about the new album, You Seem Pretty Sad for a Girl So in Love, and how does she relate to that?
1: Yeah, I mean, I started writing this album at a time in my life where I was like experiencing real romantic love for the first time, and so I was tasked with writing an album full of love songs, and I went back and I kind of listened to all of my favorite love songs throughout history or throughout, you know, whatever. I realized that the thing that I loved so much about them is not that they were really happy, but they had sort of an element of sadness or fear or melancholy or longing, and that's what kind of made them tug at your heartstrings so much, and that's what moved you so much. And so that was kind of the thing that I set out to do in this album, is I wanted to make a sad love song. So when I figured out this title, I was like, it's perfect.
0: So we got more with Olivia.

0: Yo, what is the vibe with Tanya Redd and EJ? So Olivia Rodrigo stopped by on air with Ryan Seacrest, and they were talking about, are more songs on the album inspired by healing or vulnerability? Take a listen.
1: That's a good question. I don't know. I mean, the album's really, there's a lot going on. It's hard to, like, encapsulate it in, like, one word or, like, one specific feeling. It's very all over the place.
0: Like life.
1: In a way that I like.
2: Like a journey?
1: Yeah, I guess. Yeah, there's just so much to unpack in it. And I don't know, I think it was about, like, discovery, I guess, for me. Discovering so many things about myself and also just being in a real relationship. I think, like, a good relationship really holds a mirror to you and, like, shows you parts of yourself that you never would have been able to see before. So, yeah, there's a lot of looking inward, I guess.
0: Yo, of course we got more with our girl Olivia Rodrigo coming up next on The Vibe.

0: same. Yo, what is the vibe with Tanya Wright and EJ? So Olivia Rodrigo stopped by on air with Ryan Seacrest, and they talk about the feeling on the album officially being out. Take a listen.
1: Probably have a drink or something. I don't know. It's a really weird feeling. I mean, I've lived with the songs for so long, and I have my own opinions about them, like, you know, in my own brain, but putting them out into the world, and even putting out this song, Drop Dead, out into the world, and, like, seeing the way it reverberates with people, it's a totally different feeling, and I don't know, it's scary, but I'm so proud of the album, and I love so many of the songs, and I feel really connected to it, so, you know, I guess it's all you can ask for at the end of the day.
0: She is literally the best. Shout out to Olivia Rodrigo. We got more up next on The Vibe.

0: Yo, what is the vibe with Tanya Red and EJ? So Olivia Rodrigo stopped by on air with Ryan Seacrest, and they were talking about, is there any track off the album that was too vulnerable to put on the album?
1: Yeah, there's a few songs. I mean, it's just a weird feeling. I mean, I got into songwriting just because I loved the way it made me feel to express my emotions, and it felt like catharsis, and it felt like it just helped me process stuff. But then it's a different feeling putting it out, and you're like, oh, this stuff that, you know, I got to process on my own at my piano, now it's suddenly everyone else's. It's definitely a weird feeling, but I don't know. I guess I'm getting used to it the older that I get, and I think that it's important to be vulnerable. I think I would hate to put out a song that felt, you know, like I wasn't digging that deep, I guess. I don't know.
2: Would you, when you think about the fame, the success, the you know, you're well known, people love your music, they know who you are. Do you think about things you want to make sure you keep unchanged, no matter how that evolves with you? Because it's not normal. It's not easy.
1: For sure. I mean, I think it gets harder to even make music the more kind of well-known you get. You just kind of start to let people's opinions infiltrate in your subconscious, whether or not you're aware of it or not. And so I think that's been something that I've been really trying to protect, is like the sanctity of, like, you know, me just sitting in my room and writing a song. You know, there's something really beautiful and magical about that. And, you know, it's something to protect, like the pure, like, childlike love of music, you know.
0: Shout out to Olivia Rodrigo. The new album, You Seem Pretty Sad For a Girl So In Love, is officially out. It's The Vibe.
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0: What is the Vibe with Tanya Rad and EJ? 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The lineup stacked: BTS, Benson Boone, Cardi B, Lainey Wilson. Remember we interviewed her?
1: Yes, Zara Larsson.
0: I was getting to that.
1: Goo Goo Dolls.
0: I was getting to that too.
1: Oh, so sorry.
0: Snoop Dogg.
1: Continue.
0: It's going to be so much fun. So if you want to grab your tickets, I would do it right now before they sell out, y'all. I'm just saying, because let me tell you something. This is going to be a time. Are you going?
1: Obviously.
0: Oh.
1: Are you?
0: Listen. Two peas in a pod again. Let's go.
1: Let's go.
0: It's
1: going to
0: be a time, y'all. Dominic Fike, Baby Doll is on the

It's the Vibe with Tanya Rad and EJ. So Mandy Moore was like kind of talking about her hosting etiquette rules, and I'm curious your thoughts on some of these topics.

0: Jay. We're talking about Mandy Moore, and she was revealing some kind of hosting etiquette rules. And there's something that she was talking about that I think people are like either really with or against. Mm-hmm. And she says assigned seating. She gravitates towards a loose plan, especially if a seating arrangement might help her guests to connect. I try to seat people next to each other who might not know each other, but would genuinely enjoy a conversation. To help her guests' conversations flow, Mandy noted that she has a few tricks up her sleeve.
1: Yeah.
0: But when you go to a dinner party, do you prefer assigned seats or no assigned seats?
1: I tell you what, it doesn't bother me because I feel like I can have a conversation with anyone, but uh-huh. I know some people that this would freak them out.
0: Not having assigned seats?
1: No, having assigned seats.
0: Oh.
1: Excuse me. Because I know people love to be in their comfort zone, and this almost takes people, not almost, but this takes people out of their comfort zone.
0: I'm such a fan of assigned seats.
1: Are
0: like,
1: you?
0: Oh my gosh. I assign seats. Anytime we're hosting anything, we have assigned seats because you do. I think very deeply about mm-hmm. where I'm like seating people, but also there's nothing more annoying to me like as a guest showing up and then being like, where do I put my purse? Where do I put my things?
1: Yeah.
0: Do I sit here? Who's going to sit there? You know, now at least when you go to your party, you know, like that's your seat. Plop your purse down there.
1: Now, do you get mad when people switch up their assigned seating?
0: No.
1: You don't?
0: Okay. I don't, no.
1: Because it throws off the whole thing.
0: The vibe. I don't think I've ever had anybody change their seats.
1: It's just like, this is what it is.
0: I'm just so good at it.
1: You assigned seats at the wedding too.
0: Yeah, of course.
1: Yeah. But like who people were sitting next to.
0: You know
1: like how people, you just have a table and
0: on
1: like table one, table two, you know what I'm saying?
0: Uh-uh.
1: But no, I like my seat was next to this person and next to that person. Like it was
0: Did
1: all
0: I have you in a good
1: out.
0: Spot?
1: It was a great spot, but it was all people that I knew, so it was all good.
0: Yeah.
1: What is it? It was TRLL?
0: Yeah.
1: That was my table. Yeah.
0: Yeah.
1: Are you surprised that I remember that?
0: Yeah, actually, I'm surprised.
1: I saw you light up.
0: I was less like concerned about our wedding because we didn't do a formal seated dinner. So we were kind of like, it's just a place again for people to like put their stuff. They know they have this as like their seat to plop.
1: Sat down probably 5% of the time throughout the whole reception.
0: I don't think I sat down once.
1: Yeah. Yeah.
0: Yeah.
1: Because people are just like grabbing you. It was a blur, but it was a good blur.
0: It was such a good blur.
1: It was
0: so fun.
1: Yeah.
0: Anyways, here's Lady Gaga, Bad Romance.

0: 61% of singles won't travel more than an hour and a half for a date. I mean,
1: that's a lot.
0: We'll talk about it in just a sec. Next on The Vibe.
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0: because it's not the same.
1: Yeah.
0: I know exactly. Like, it's not the same.
1: Yeah. So, like, I was not opposed to dating other people that, like, lived in completely on the other side of the country, but I would not date someone that lived 30 minutes from where I lived.
0: 30 minutes is wild.
1: Sorry.
0: That's 30 minutes. Like, you can sit in traffic.
1: I mean, thank God my husband was only 22 minutes from me.
0: Because if he was 31 minutes,
1: a couple more minutes, he would have been cut.
0: He would not have made the cut.

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3: 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He'll ad-lib. 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
2: 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If you're a K-pop stan, spread the word. We do it every weekend right here, right about now. 2 hours. Nothing but K-pop and global pop. Don't forget to follow us, K-Pop with JoJo, on Instagram. It's K-Pop with JoJo on IG. I'm going to talk to my dude, Eric Nam, in a couple minutes, so get ready for Eric. But right now, let's kick it off with the ladies of Baby Monster. Okay, here we go. Baby Monster intro. Take one.
5: 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We are Baby Monster.
2: 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This is Choom. Let's go. Ooh.

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1: Hey, talking to Eric Nam coming up next, but first, new track from Le Sserafim and Islet and Cat's Eye. This is Iconic by Mistake.

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1: I'm so pumped this guy is here, you guys. Oh my God, Eric Nam, what's up, man?
2: Hey, how are you?
1: I'm doing great. Before we get into anything, music and all that, we were talking about how you faked the producers for some show or whatever it was, but they thought you, at the beginning, they thought you were British, right?
3: Yes. Oftentimes, I walk in and I speak in British and people are so confused.
1: Wow, that's
3: good. Where are you from? It's like from London. And they're like, what do you mean? And then I just stare at them and they get really uncomfortable. And I love doing it. It's so much fun.
1: It's so good. Hey, by the way, Eric Nam, of course, hanging out, not from London. I don't think. God, you got me half convinced now. We were talking off air about you. You don't have, well, you have a home in LA. You have an apartment in Seoul.
2: I have storage units, okay, guys? I have a storage unit.
1: Perfect.
2: I have a storage unit in Seoul, in LA, in Atlanta, always in New York. So
1: then when you say storage unit, you mean like you have an apartment that you, it seems like a storage, but it's really, yes, an apartment.
2: There are apartments in all these places where I just bounce in and out of. So pretty much I have places, but I'm never there. It's bad.
1: I believe you said earlier, like, man, you need a spot to ground you.
2: Yeah.
1: But are you still searching? Because last time you were here, you said you were searching for the perfect house. And I think we both come to realize this does not
2: exist. Newsflash, it never happened and it doesn't exist. So I live at Delta Sky Club. That is where you can find me most days.
1: Man, do you love it though, or is it making you crazy?
2: It's like a love and hate relationship. I think I've been conditioned to want to always be on the move now, which is sad because I feel like I'm running away from things, which then makes me lonely, which then made me create this album called Confessions of a Lonely Heart.
1: Yeah. God, I guess it fuels the album. It fuels the music.
2: It does. So, I mean, I do want to at some point settle down, but it's been really hard because my physical presence is required in a lot of different places at a lot of different times.
1: All right, guys. Eric Nam's hanging out. Do not move. More with Eric coming up next.
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0: All right, guys, we back. It's JoJo on the radio. Eric Nam is hanging out. All right, before we talk music, which, yeah, that's why he's here. Dude, you are a dang movie star. Let me run through these a bunch of movies here, and you can comment however you want. Transplant, you know, that came out 2024, like this indie thriller. Mm-hmm. The Legend of Aang, right? Mm-hmm. The Legend of Aang, The Last Airbender. You voiced adult Aang. I think Dave Bautista's in that. That's coming out October later this year. Mm-hmm. Loser, it's a time travel thriller. That's coming out February 2027, unless dates change. K-pop superstar, the movie that's in post-production. Who knows when that's coming out? I don't know. God, where do you even start with that?
1: Just trying my hardest out here.
0: You're doing it, dude.
1: Seriously. Yeah.
0: Okay, do you like, I've done a couple of like small acting pieces, you know, mm-hmm. and granted, I'm not an actor. Yeah. One thing I've noticed is it is boring on set. Oh, I mean, you wait for 9 hours to do, you know, a scene. Yeah. Then they shoot the scene from four different angles and it takes them an hour in between each resetting of the cameras. And it's just, I want to pull my hair out.
2: I remember one day I showed up. It was like a 16-hour day because from like the time I left my hotel room, got on set, did hair, makeup, did all the things. I waited all day until the legal limit of that like SAG allows you to sit on set or something. And I was the final take.
0: Oh my God.
2: And it was literally, it was literally, I'm not kidding, three takes of a thumbs up, of a dialogue-less me doing a thumbs up.
0: No dialogue, just thumbs up.
2: It was just me going like three different ways of doing a thumbs up. And they're like, wrap, we're done. And I was like, I just spent 16 hours of my day to do a thumbs up.
0: That better have been a damn good thumbs up scene.
2: Oh my God.
0: What?
2: That thumb better get a freaking Oscar because holy crap.
0: Imagine if it called you up and said, hey, the thumb scene's getting cut.
2: Oh, I'm sure it's going to get cut. Like, there's not a question in my mind that the thumb even makes it. But all I know is that I walked away with a great story, and this is my story.
0: Eric, now, let's talk about this music, dude. Yeah. Confessions of a Lonely Heart, coming out October 2nd. And I know you have to turn it in kind of early to get the vinyl to match the release dates and all that stuff. But how close to being done are you?
2: We're in the final stages of mixing.
0: And why the title Confessions of a Lonely Heart? Give me a little on that.
2: You know, I wrote over 80 songs for this album. Dude. And everything that just kept coming up to the surface was like loneliness. And I think loneliness is something that for a long time I've kind of like shied away from talking about because when you look successful and you look like you're surrounded by people, it's like, woe is me, like you're not lonely kind of thing. Mm-hmm. But I think from a romantic, from a friendship, from a career, from in every aspect of my life, there are moments where I sit there and I'm like, oh my God, I'm so lonely, which is hard to admit. So when people are like, what's it called? And I say Confessions of a Lonely Heart, there's usually like a physical or like a visceral reaction where people are like, ooh, yeah, I get that.
0: Eric, this new track, title of it, give me the whole thing, the full Eric Nam intro.
2: Yeah, so this song is called Miss Me More. This is like the first time I'm talking about it.
0: So oh,
2: like,
0: whoa, okay, so.
2: So when you're crying, I hope it makes you miss me more. And when you're driving, hope you hear me on the radio. Don't you know? Yeah, anyways.
0: Nice.
2: It's like a super belty summer driving type of song. And to me, it reminds me of like summer nights in Atlanta, driving around, that kind of stuff. I should learn how to sell this a little bit better. I was not ready.
0: Let me just hit the red button and we're good. Eric, thanks for hanging out, man. At the end of every interview, fist bump to make it official. Give me love. Bop, bop.

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1: Hey, big shouts to the fellas of Cordis. Going to be launching that North American tour in August. More details on that later in the show. Cordis, go. Let's go.

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1: Yo, thank you guys for hanging out. 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Speaking of BTS, and I'm sure you've heard the news, but they are performing at our 2026 iHeartRadio Music Festival. 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Do not move.
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1: 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And, of course, make sure to follow us, K-pop with JoJo on Instagram. It's K-pop with JoJo on IG. Let's kick off this hour.

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1: Can't wait to bring them out to you guys. 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
1: Once again, thank you guys for hanging out. Much appreciation as always. Speaking of Cordis, they're heading out on their first North American tour since their debut. Put Your Phone Down kicks off August 4th in Toronto. Got some stops in New York, Atlanta, Irving, L.A. Wraps August 15th in San Francisco. So look out for Cordis. Let me give you one more thing real quick. Evan, otherwise known as Heesung, formerly of Enhypen, his solo debut, June 22nd, called Ride or Die. Look out for new Evan. Coming up next, the K-Pop Mix with DJ XXL. 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

0: 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Any requests for next week's mix, jump on his IG. 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
1: What the? Should have told me you guys were looking. Ah!
3: Wow. Fancy pants.
1: Very, very fancy pants. All right, here we go. ATs, NASA.

0: 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It's Mikey V with my big bro Frankie V and Gianna.
1: There's one thing all of us ladies need to do this weekend.
0: 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We'll talk about that next.

0: 101.3 KDWB, the Twin Cities' number one hit music station. It's the V Bros, Mikey V, Frankie V, and Gianna. Sarah, over the weekend, there's something you need to do, okay?
1: Okay.
0: You gotta, and Gianna too, you gotta go through your closet and find all your dead bras. Hmm?
2: Well, oh my gosh, no, that's too many.
3: I did this because I talk about it openly. I got a breast augmentation, so all my bras were dead. Wait, did not fit anymore.
4: Is this a dumb question?
0: What classifies a dead bra?
4: Not a dumb question at all, because guys probably don't know. You ladies know. It's like that bra you've worn one too many times, and all of a sudden they just don't work anymore, if you know what I mean. It's kind of like, I'll put it in guys' terms. It's like when boxer shorts get the big rip in the bottom, and it's just not keeping things in place correctly. That's a dead bra.
1: Mm-hmm. Yep.
0: Do you have a funeral?
3: I was kind of sad throwing my bras away. I'm not going to lie. I was like, wow, you got me through so many moments. Some I've had since college. Like, wow. And now I'm off to bigger and better.
0: This weekend, I'm buying Gianna a coffin for her dead bras.
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1: We want to know something awesome that happened to you this week.
0: Yeah, Emily, what's your Friday win of the week?
2: I successfully set up a piece of IKEA furniture by myself.
1: Yes.
0: That is so hard. Overwhelmingly hard.
2: Right. Yeah. It was only a bookshelf, but I'm still very proud of myself.
0: The real question is, though, in a month, will it still be up?
2: See, that's debatable, but it's working right now.
1: That's all that matters.
0: Round of applause, and thank you for kicking off your weekend with the V-Bros.
2: Thank you.

Hey, it's Fallon and Colt and Jenny coming up this morning on the show. MGK tickets on the 20s. Plus, we're going to do something a little bit bizarre. We've gathered samples of water from different Minnesota lakes. We're going to taste them and see if we can guess the lake. I know it's whatever. Don't judge us. It's coming up. We're on 7:25 this morning on KDWB. When I was young, I fell in love.

0: 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It's the V Bros, Mikey V, Frankie V, and Gianna.
1: Are Taylor Swift and Travis Kelce getting married tomorrow?
2: Tomorrow.
1: There's a lot of rumors going around.

0: 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It's Mikey V, my big bro Frankie V, and our best friend Gianna.
1: Are Taylor Swift and Travis Kelce getting married tomorrow?
0: Tomorrow? I thought it was not tomorrow.
1: These rumors are insane. There's so many different rumors. One of them being tomorrow, June 13th, in Rhode Island at one of her mansions. It doesn't seem likely. She hasn't been spotted in Rhode Island as of right now that I know of. Also, like, I think this rumor came to be because, of course, the number 13 and Taylor Swift go together. I think fans kind of made this up. And then the other rumor is that big one, July 3rd at Madison Square Garden.
0: That's the one that I keep hearing. Sounds far-fetched still to me, though.
1: I think both of them are just not correct. Do we really, really, really think that Taylor Swift, the Taylor Swift, is going to let the date and location of her wedding be leaked to any capacity?
0: Is it weird that low-key I feel like she would?
1: I don't know.
0: Or put out an Easter egg to like make people figure it out?
1: I don't think so. I think this is the one time she's not going to do Easter eggs of any kind. I think we're all going to figure it out way after it happens. Like, I really think so.
0: It'll be something that will happen and like 5 months later we'll see pictures
1: of it. Yeah, like surprise, like gotcha.
0: Well, nevertheless, whenever they do it, congrats.
1: Seriously.
0: To Taylor and Travis.

0: 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It's Mikey V with my big bro, Frankie V and Gianna.
1: Is it ever okay to ask for a plus one to a wedding?
0: Risky subject, but couples arguing over this. They're going to join us next inside group chat.

0: 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It's Mikey V, Frankie V, and Gianna.
1: It's time for group chats. Of course, we try to get some advice for this couple right now. The DM came in basically saying, my boyfriend is not taking me to his best friend's wedding.
0: Yeah, he didn't get a plus one. Candace is not happy. We have a couple on this right now. Candace and Akeem. I know, Candace, you're worked up. So we'll start it off with you. What's going on?
2: So I can't believe this. My boyfriend that I've been with for over a year, he was invited to his best friend's wedding without a plus one. Okay, that's problematic. But then his other friend's girlfriend texted me the other day, what am I wearing to the wedding? It's showing me pictures of her dress that she's wearing. Okay. They've been together for like less than 3 months.
3: I don't know how many times I can say this. It's not my wedding.
4: That's true.
3: That's
2: but it's your
3: it's
2: best
3: not
2: friend
3: my wedding.
2: And you
3: I don't
2: have a mouth.
0: Does your friend, if he's really a good friend, does he have something against Candace? Why didn't you get a plus one?
3: No, I think he's just closer to other people. And it's not a huge wedding. It's a very small, budgeted wedding. I think he invited the people who he can afford to invite. And him and Candace don't
2: who
3: really
2: he can afford to invite. How about
3: friends.
2: He invited the people that he respects?
1: Akeem, are you going to go to this wedding if you don't get a plus one? Or are you going to leave Candace at home? Are you cool with going solo?
3: I'm going to the wedding. I've been friends with this guy for a long time. I'm going to the wedding.
0: Would you ever nicely ask as a buddy if it really is one of your best friends, like, hey, man, you know, my girl really wants to go. Is it possible to get a plus one?
3: I mean, I just think that's awkward because I kind of already know what his head's at. I think he wants the people that he invited. So it's like, I don't know why she can't ask. She has to be there. She doesn't even know the people like that. Like, it's not like it's a mutual friend. It's my best friend.
1: Candace, will you break up with Akeem if he doesn't invite you or find a way to get you to this wedding?
2: Honestly, hear him talk right now, yes. If he doesn't at least ask.
0: Okay, wait, before you guys break up.
2: I can't, maybe not.
0: Hold on 2 minutes. I'll get you guys advice right now, okay?
2: Okay. Right. Oh, I'm so furious.
0: Is it ever okay to ask for a plus one, especially if the guy's your good friend? DM us right now your thoughts at VBros on air. We'll talk more in minutes inside group chat.

Hey, it's Fallon and Colt and Jenny. Coming up this morning on the show, MGK tickets on the 20s. Plus, we're going to do something a little bit bizarre. We've gathered samples of water from different Minnesota lakes. We're going to taste them and see if we can guess the lake. I know it's whatever. Don't judge us. It's coming up at

0: 101.3 KDWB. It's the V Bros, Mikey V, Frankie V, and our best friend Gianna. Is it ever okay to ask somebody for a plus one to their wedding? The reason why we're asking this group chat today, Akeem did not get a plus one to his best friend from college's wedding. His girlfriend of over a year, Candace, is like, well, everybody else got a plus one. Why didn't you get a plus one?
1: And she wants him to not go to this wedding or she might break up with him. Now, Sydney, what are your thoughts aside group chat?
2: Honestly, I'm sorry, girl. You are being crazy. And if this is the way that you're going to act, then he should break up with you.
0: Oh, wow. So you're saying she's out of line 100% forcing like this.
2: Yeah, 100% out of line, friend.
0: Yeah, sounds like he doesn't need that plus one anymore.
3: Oh, boy.
2: Yeah.
0: Thank you for joining group chat. Now, Lisa, what are your thoughts tonight?
4: Personally, I think he should still ask because the worst thing that his friend could say is no. So I'd say, honestly, just ask him.
0: Yeah, 100%. At least ask. Make your girlfriend feel better about it. And then if your buddy says no, it is what it is.
4: There's no, hurt in just asking.
0: Yeah, and if he says no, though, then Candace can't be mad anymore.
4: No, she can't.
3: No, she should stay home and throw a giant party.
0: Okay.
3: Right? No. That would be great.
4: Yeah.
0: You both

0: 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It's Mikey V, my big bro Frankie V, and our best friend Gianna.
1: Inside group chat tonight, we've been debating whether or not you can ask for a plus one to a wedding.
0: We're going to talk more about this and get this couple some advice next. Inside group chat.

0: 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It's Mikey V alongside my big bro Frankie V and our best friend Gianna. We're getting advice for Akeem and Candace right now inside group chat. Is it ever okay to ask somebody for a plus one to their wedding? Because Akeem, his best friend from college, is getting married this summer, and Akeem did not get a plus one to bring his girlfriend of over a year, Candace, and she wants him to literally ask for an invite for her.
1: Yep.
0: And she might even break up with him if he doesn't. Now, Sabrina, what are your thoughts?
2: She's got to remember this is not her wedding.
0: Mm-hmm.
2: This is also not her boyfriend's wedding.
0: Facts.
2: And for her to expect for somebody else to center their wedding around her, I think is kind of selfish. But to say that she's going to break up with him, Akeem, run.
0: Yeah. At the end of the day, somebody's wedding is the biggest day of their life. They have enough decisions, and they should not have to worry about anybody else.
2: Right. And there's also a bride. I mean, maybe they don't want her at the wedding, and I can see why.
0: Maybe Candace, Candace can't handle her liquor, you know?
2: Maybe.
3: Wow.
2: I'm on his side.
0: All right. Thank you so much for joining group chat.
2: Thank you.
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0: 101.3 KDWB, the Twin Cities number one hit music station. It's the V Bros and Gianna.
1: So, Amber, apparently your favorite cocktail says a lot about your personality, okay?
2: All right.
1: Uh-oh. We're going to run through this list. Amber, Mike, and Gianna, just, you know, shout out your name if any of these drinks match you. Does anybody like Cosmopolitans?
3: Yes, I'm a Cosmo girl.
1: Okay, Amber and Gianna, that means you're very independent and you're a big fan of glamour and getting yourself all nicely done up before you head out at night.
3: Hmm.
4: That's spot on for G.
3: Pretty much.
2: Yeah, I love that for me.
1: Okay, where's my martini drinkers, like my espresso martini drinkers?
4: Espresso martini, but I think different than a martini to me.
3: I like any martini. Yeah, I'm also martini. On this
4: so
3: one.
4: Gianna just wants the alcohol.
1: Martini drinkers are poised and polished. When they're sitting there having a conversation, they're distinguished and they're having great meetings of the minds every time they go out.
3: I wouldn't say that about myself.
4: Yeah,
3: in particular.
4: If you've seen me or Gianna out together, we're not poised nor polished.
3: There's no meeting of the minds. It's like lack of mind is there.
2: Especially not after a martini. I don't know if I'm poised and polished after a martini.
3: Yeah.
1: Good point. So going out to have a margarita. We got any margarita lovers out there?
4: I like a good spicy margarita.
1: Well, my margarita lovers, you're sociable. And your thirsty for adventure. You put that drink in your hand, and the next thing you don't know where you're going to end up, but you know it's going to be a wild, fun night.
4: That explains me a lot more than poised and polished.
3: Yeah, I was going to say.
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0: 1.3 KDWB, the Twin Cities number one hit music station. It's Mikey V with my big bro, Frankie V, and our best friend, Gianna. Hey, Nancy, are you a big fan of soccer?
1: Of course, definitely.
0: There you go. You're lying. I think you're lying. I think most of us say they are.
2: I feel like everyone's a bandwagon this weekend. I'm a fan of the activities. I'm not a fan of soccer. Yeah.
0: So I just realized this, because obviously your country's trying to win because you want to be the best, like the World Cup champion. But check this out. There's prize money attached to winning. Ooh. The winner payout for the winning country is $50 million.
2: Shut up.
0: The largest single prize in World Cup history. Now, the runner-up takes home $33 million, and third place takes home $29 million. So it's not just you're trying to play to be the coolest country. You're trying to play for some big bucks.
1: I don't even know what to do with all of that money.
2: Yeah, did they split it? Or like amongst the team?
3: Where does the money go?
0: Yeah, they must split it amongst the team. I don't think it goes that. I'm sure how many players in the team divided by that doesn't mathematics.
2: Yes, y'all
0: come out with some money. Yeah.
3: I guess it doesn't matter because none of us are on any team, so we're not getting it at all.
0: But nevertheless, if you're watching the games this weekend, enjoy.
2: Yes.
0: And thank you for spending your

Hey, it's Fallon and Colt and Jenny coming up this morning on the show. MGK tickets on the 20s. Plus, we're going to do something a little bit bizarre. We've gathered samples of water from different Minnesota lakes. We're going to taste them and see if we can guess the lake. I know it's whatever. Don't judge us. It's coming up.

0: 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It's the V Bros, Mikey V, Frankie V, and Gianna.
1: It is time for Finish the Lyric.
0: It is the first Friday of June, which is National Donut Day.
1: Yes!
0: The first Friday is always National Donut Day when it's in June today. So these are all songs that after you eat that donut on National Donut Day, they'll help you burn calories at the gym. This is a playlist for you to burn calories.
2: Here we go.
1: Okay.
0: At the gym. Here we go. We'll start with our very own Mikey V. I need you to finish these lyrics.
3: Bad job,

0: On the treadmill, you'll burn some extra calories off of that one. Yeah, that'd be.
1: You put his
2: that
1: soul really
2: into it.
1: That
2: feel like a workout song to me, though. But
0: yeah, on the treadmill. How about this one? Yeah.
2: Let me love you.
1: Yeah.
0: Robin and Gianna.
1: Yeah.
0: This will help you burn some calories at the gym after eating that free donut on National Donut Day. Finish these lyrics.

0: Don't you wish your girlfriend was hot like V?
1: Oh! Okay.
0: Don't you wish your girlfriend was like me.
1: Okay.
2: Sing that in the change room measure.
1: He really did that.
2: He really did.
0: Okay. Are you impressed or disappointed?
1: I have no idea how I feel about that right now.
2: Don't you wish your girlfriend was hot like V? Okay, we finished strong. Songs that make you feel good at the gym to help you burn off that donut you had today.

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1: You don't know you're beautiful.
2: Oh, man. Okay. Have you noticed they do play that song at the gym a lot? Like, and I feel like people get in good moods.
1: No.
2: I don't know.
1: I've never heard One Direction at the gym. I'm sorry.
3: So you're saying Frankie can't DJ your next spin class?
2: No. One more time, Mike. One more time. Don't you wish your girlfriend was hot like V?

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1: There's one side effect that a lot of people are reporting from being on Ozempic.
0: And I haven't heard this one until recently, so we'll get you caught up in that next.

0: 101.3 KDWB. It's the V Bros, Mikey V, Frankie V, and Gianna. So, Kelly, doctors are talking about transformations that are happening when people are on Ozempic.
1: Oh, yes.
0: What they're saying is there's been a lot of plastic surgery needed to be done on earlobes. Apparently, if you're on Ozempic or GLP-1, people are complaining that they're losing weight, but their left ear looks floppy and loose. Apparently, when you're on it, your left earlobe starts to droop extra, and they say the procedure to fix it, to get that extra skin to tighten back up, can be upwards of $9,000.
2: Jeez. Saggy earlobe.
1: That's so weird. Why not the right and only the left?
3: Yeah. Wait, what the heck? I just Googled this because... Yeah. I'm very curious. It seems like it's a thing. That is insane.
2: At the end of the day, I'd rather have a six-pack and a saggy earlobe than no six-pack at all, right?
3: But at that point, if you want to be on the GLP-1 and then pay all that money to fix your ear, just get a different cosmetic surgery to lose the weight. Like, if you're going to be spending the money on cosmetic surgery, get the other one so you don't have a droopy ear.
2: Or we could all just eat healthy and go to the gym. That'd be cool. Yeah.
3: Mikey V. There you go.

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1: We want to know something awesome that happened to you this week.
0: Yeah, Gianna, what's your Friday win of the week?
2: Well, this is really mean, but my crabby boss at work got the stomach flu. And I was like, yes!
0: That's an interesting win of the week, but we'll give you that. All right, well, what a way to kick off the weekend. Appreciate you doing it with Kiss 108 and the V-Bros. I could

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1: If you want to have a stress-free weekend and even week next week, there's one thing you got to do.
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0: bro. 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
1: Oh, oh, oh, oh. 101.3 KDWB, it's Mikey V, Frankie V, and Gianna. So, Savannah, there's something you need to do this weekend, okay?
2: Okay.
1: It has nothing to do with soccer, nothing to do with sports. They're saying what you should do for your peace of mind. We do it with our photos in our phones. We go through our phones and delete a lot of the old photos and try to clear our space. They say to remove stress from your life this weekend, purge your apps.
3: I did that recently.
2: I'm like a hoarder of apps in my phone, though. I didn't even delete the daggone Spirit app off my phone for some reason. Like, Spirit is done.
1: Right, that one can go, just to clarify.
4: No, I feel like, remember when Flappy Bird went away, but some phones still had it, and then they went on eBay for thousands of dollars? Your phone that has the Spirit app.
2: Yes.
4: It's going to go for a lot of money.
1: This is hoarder mentality. Mm-hmm. This is like saying, oh, that one thing my grandma gave me might be worth a lot of money someday, so I have to keep it.
2: I don't know why I won't delete it, because remember when TikTok went down?
1: Yes.
2: And anybody who deleted it off their phone, they couldn't re-download it. I still had TikTok on my phone. You know?
1: I want to give you some information. You probably don't want Spirit if they come back anyway. So
5: no, for sure.
2: I love Spirit, though. They keep the prices down. You know what I'm saying?
1: They shut down.
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0: 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It's the V Bros, Mikey V, Frankie V, and our best friend Gianna.
1: There's one thing all of us ladies need to do this weekend.
0: Make sure you have an amazing summer. We'll talk about that next.

0: 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It's Mikey V, my big bro, Frankie V, and our best friend, Gianna. Sarah, over the weekend, there's something you need to do, okay?
1: Okay.
0: You got to, and Gianna too, you got to go through your closet and find all your dead bras.
1: Well, oh my gosh, no, that's too many.
2: I did this because I talk about it openly. I got a breast augmentation, so all my bras were dead. Wait, did not fit anymore.
3: Is this a dumb question?
0: What classifies a dead bra?
3: Not a dumb question at all, because guys probably don't know. You ladies know. It's like that bra you've worn one too many times, and all of a sudden they just don't work anymore, if you know what I mean. It's kind of like, I'll put it in guys' terms. It's like when boxer shorts get the big rip in the bottom, and it's just not keeping things in place correctly. That's a dead bra.
1: Mm-hmm. Mm-hmm. Yep.
4: Do you have a funeral?
2: 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I'm not going to lie. I was like, wow, you got me through so many moments. Some I've had since college. Like, wow. And now I'm off to bigger and better.
4: This weekend, I'm buying Gianna a coffin for her dead bras.
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1: We want to know something awesome that happened to you this week.
0: Yeah, Emily, what's your Friday win of the week?
2: I successfully set up a piece of IKEA furniture by myself.
1: Yes.
0: That is so hard. Overwhelmingly hard.
2: Right. Yeah. It was only a bookshelf, but I'm still very proud of myself.
0: The real question is, though, in a month, will it still be up?
2: See, that's debatable, but it's working right now.
1: That's all that matters.
0: Round of applause, and thank you for kicking off your weekend with the V-Bros.
2: Thank you.

0: living, I'm living, so we turning up. Yeah, we turning it up.
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0: Tomorrow.
1: There's a lot of rumors going around. We'll explain more next. I could

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1: Are Taylor Swift and Travis Kelce getting married tomorrow?
0: Tomorrow? I thought it was not tomorrow.
1: These rumors are insane. There's so many different rumors. One of them being tomorrow, June 13th, in Rhode Island at one of her mansions. It doesn't seem likely. She hasn't been spotted in Rhode Island as of right now that I know of. Also, like, I think this rumor came to be because, of course, the number 13 and Taylor Swift go together. I think fans kind of made this up. And then the other rumor is that big one, July 3rd at Madison Square Garden.
0: That's the one that I keep hearing. Sounds far-fetched still to me, though.
1: I think both of them are just not correct. Do we really, really, really think that Taylor Swift, the Taylor Swift, is going to let the date and location of her wedding be leaked to any capacity?
0: Is it weird that low-key I feel like she would?
1: I don't know.
0: Or put out an Easter egg to like make people figure it out?
1: I don't think so. I think this is the one time she's not going to do Easter eggs of any kind. I think we're all going to figure it out way after it happens. Like, I really think so.
0: It'll be something that will happen and like 5 months later we'll see pictures
1: of it. Yeah, like surprise, like gotcha.
0: Well, nevertheless, whenever they do it, congrats.
1: Seriously.
0: To Taylor and Travis.

0: You're great at protecting your data, but lots of places could still expose you to identity theft.
1: I thought it was safe.
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0: 101.3 KDWB, where Fallon, Colt, and Jenny, good morning. We first of all, let you know we have MGK tickets all day.
1: That's next Monday.
0: I was going to say, it's coming up right around the corner. It's MGK, Wiz Khalifa, and Maude's son.
1: And it's at the Mystic Lake Amphitheater, which I think is like, might be one of the first concerts they're having there.
0: It is. I want to say, and I could be wrong, I think Dave Matthews is their first. But it is going to be crazy.
1: Mm-hmm.
0: I started thinking about how in the beginning, if you're going to

0: one of these first shows, you better give yourself time to get out there.
1: That's true. And
0: because
1: also,
0: your way to get out there is 169. Think about how crazy 169 is anyway. So, and now you have 19,000 extra people going there.
1: Yeah.
0: I would say give yourself some time to get there.
1: Very true. And I didn't think about it because I do think I actually am going to that concert. I have a friend who has tickets and he asked me if I wanted the spare one. So I was like, okay, maybe I do want to see him.
0: I would prepare yourself to get there and also prepare some time to get out of there.
1: And I actually do want to see the openers.
0: Yeah,
1: because it's Mod Sudden, Wiz Khalifa. Can I tell you guys the most jarring thing to wake up to on a Monday morning?
2: Let's hear it.
1: Okay, you know, like I go downstairs. I only have a bathroom on my main floor and my bedroom's upstairs. So I go downstairs to the bathroom, walk in, sit down on the pot right away, look at my shower. The largest centipede I think I've ever seen in my life.
0: Oh.
2: Yeah, centipedes are out and about.
1: Just sitting there. They are out and about. You're right, Colt, because yeah. I literally swear I kill one of those things at least a couple times.
0: I would jump off
1: right
0: the
1: now.
0: Toilet so fast.
1: It's like I froze and I was like, if it doesn't see me, it won't move. It won't move.
0: No, I'd be afraid there would be one in the toilet to crawl up on my butt.
1: I see. I didn't think about that, but I did like look at it and I felt like I made eye contact with one of its 5,000 legs. And then I was like, look away, look away. It won't see you. And then I slowly got up and I grabbed the shower head. And you know what I did next? I don't have to say it out loud. Or do I?
0: Did you end its life, Jenny?
1: Of course I did.
0: Jenny.
1: You think this would get to live rent-free in my home, okay? I'm a single income household, okay? That thing has got to go.
2: I would like to say on the flip side of that, now imagine being a centipede and you wake up and the first thing you
1: imagine.
2: See, Fallon sits down, it's a hemorrhoid immediately, first thing in the morning.
0: This is Jenny's story.
2: Dying.
0: This is Jenny's story.
2: He's probably going to his radio show smoking like, you know what I saw?
0: First of all, I am not flaring anymore. Things have leveled out on my rear. So how dare you? What do you think the Centipede's radio morning show is called?
2: I was just thinking that. Something like Centipede Speed, something like that.
0: Nope.
2: It's probably something like I don't know, boom, boom, boom, boom, boom.
0: We had a big event on Friday, guys.
1: I was going to say, we got to talk about the big adventure.
0: Okay, I think we have to, there was an incident. I think we have to address it. I've talked to her since.
2: She is
0: very happy still with the event. But I won't say exactly what happened, but one of our, there were lots of waivers signed for the big adventure. And one of the first, an hour out of the gate, someone broke a tooth. Mm-hmm. Someone did have to break a tooth. And she has gotten it fixed, thank goodness.
1: Mm-hmm.
0: And she is like looking to the brighter side of things now. She said it was still worth it. She had a great trip. So
1: yes.
0: Great time. So the big adventure was so fun. We have to give a huge shout out to the Minnesota Lottery. They're the ones that made the whole thing possible. Their new Jumanji scratch game where you can win $100,000. But we went to Slick City in Maple Grove, which is a huge indoor slide park.
1: Which I was shocked the moment I saw the first person go down a slide and they were head first. I was like, that wasn't what I was expecting. I didn't know that's how you like handled those slides. I thought it was like,
2: go down your tum-tum.
1: Yeah, I thought you did it like a normal kid at the playground. And then I saw that and I was like, oh no, I don't know. I'm a little nervous now.
2: Yeah, that's what I said. They were like, don't sit on your butt. Don't do it. Don't do it. And we're like, okay. Those things are crazy, though. It's almost like you're flying off the side of the cliff. I don't understand.
0: It's like that. Then we went to a Twins game, and then we went to a place called Hot House in Northeast, and we learned to dance to a Beyonce song. Colt, yeah. Jenny and I were highly impressed that you actually sat there and learned the choreography the whole time. I thought you were going to be like, I'll just sit on the side and watch,
2: well,
0: but you didn't.
2: I told you guys, I have like 70 sisters, and my sister was in dance. I was like her choreographer, like when she was doing her
0: you
2: thing.
0: You were not her choreographer.
2: She had me in a dress with oranges on my chest dancing like a showgirl. Listen.
1: How would you hold those oranges up?
2: Well.
0: He has big naturals. It's good.
2: Yeah, it's just the stuff your older sisters do to you when you're like 3 years old. So, listen, guys, I'm in touch with my feminine side. It's fine. It's all right.
0: It was a lot of fun, though. Jenny brought a bottle of Fireball, and it was gone in like 12 seconds.
1: It really was. And then I felt so bad because I went to the back of the bus first with it, which was a mistake. Because all of a sudden, I was like, all right, one pull per person.
0: The back of the bus was for sure. It was...
2: Everybody knows this. Buses, that's how they, like, if you get on the school bus, boom, all the cool kids are in the back.
0: I'll argue that. Our last big adventure we went on, I would say the front of the bus was way, like, more active than the back. The first one, the people in the back just sat there and enjoyed themselves.
2: Yeah.
0: And the people in the front were dancing on the poles and on the ceiling. This time, it was kind of opposite of that.
1: Yeah. Yeah, I made my way around the whole bus.
0: We saw. There wasn't a photo or video taken without you in it.
1: I know. I literally had to text Fallon and Colt in the morning. And I was like, guys, I'm trying to put this video together. Like, I got nothing of Colt. Someone send me something. It's all just like me twerking and a few like booty pops and like drops from Fallon too.
0: I had Colt saying no to taking a pull on the fireball, and that's fine. I accept that.
2: I would have, but I saw 17 people do it before me, and I was like,
0: that's fair.
2: I was like, I don't know.
1: When I got to the last, where there's probably like one pull left for one person, I hand it to this girl. I was like, you want some? She goes, so I get the backwash, and I go, hey, you either take it or you leave it. She's like, I got it.
0: Uh-oh. That just gives me the hibby jibbies. Yeah. We have MGK tickets, like we mentioned. We're going to come back with those on KDWB.
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2: Listen, this weekend was crazy for many reasons. I think we're all pretty busy, but it was an even bigger deal in New York. But by the way, I'm flying to New York today. Do you think there will still be a city there when I arrive?
4: Oh, yeah. There's going to be people celebrating like crazy, though.
5: I think, right, they might still be celebrating. I also think, though, that maybe avoid the buses, though, because a lot of people took over buses and kind of like
2: did some bus.
5: Vandalism.
4: On a bus. That's
2: yeah,
4: crazy.
2: That's wild. No chance.
5: I don't know. I think when I was there, I took like a bus to a subway to get to my hotel.
4: You think
5: hotel.
4: Fallon's going on subways? Oh my gosh, that's crazy.
5: Oh my God, I love riding the subway.
4: I do too. Subways are cool.
2: I have been to New York and ridden subways. Do you know who will not ride the subway?
5: Your Hubs?
2: Yes.
5: Really?
2: That snob, he's like, no chance. I've seen the videos of things that happen on those subways. And
5: yeah,
2: I'm like,
5: performers. It's great. People come on and they dance.
4: It's like approximately 90% of people in New York do subways.
2: Literally. And he's like, well, not me. Okay, great. But yeah, no, obviously, here's the moment that the people went wild because the New York Knicks finally won.
4: Yeah.
2: Got it.
7: 5 seconds remaining. Fox to Wemby. Wemby tries a three, puts it up, off the mark. Ananobi to rebound. It's over. It's over. Knicks fans, this is not a dream. Your long, long wait has ended. Go ahead and cry after 53 years.
2: One of my favorite parts is seeing Timothy Chalamet covered in champagne and his eyes are burning and he can't see anything. He's like, it's better than the Oscars.
4: For some reason, I don't like him in there. You know what I mean? I don't like any celebrity. Like, even when Leonardo DiCaprio went back there during, like, a Bulls game one time. Like, I don't... I feel like that's just a team thing. Like, that's like... Mm-hmm.
5: You could say that, but I think a lot of times, like, the team knows that those celebrities helped hype it up that much more. So they're kind of like, we owe you a little bit.
2: Yeah. Obviously, we had Karl Anthony Towns for so long with the Timberwolves, mm-hmm. and he said that the reason they won is because his fiance Jordan had a lucky purse she brought to every single game, which I thought was cute. Here is him reacting after they won.
8: You know, you work your whole life for this moment. Throughout my career, I've seen myself fall down. People tell me to stay down, and I got back up, even when I was in the mud, and I kept putting my left foot in front of my right foot. I kept trusting God. I kept trusting my faith. I kept trusting the work. Like this team has always said since the beginning, it is written. This was written for New York, and we went and got it done today, and it's because of all the brothers here, because of the fans. It's because of all y'all. And I appreciate everyone, but y'all heard my story. Y'all know my story. And I just want to say, thank you, Mama. I appreciate you getting me one.
5: I always feel so bad for, like, Minnesota when one of their star players leaves and basically immediately goes on to win a Super Bowl or an NBA final or whatever it is. It's like,
2: It's so true. Obviously, they went wild, and we were kind of thinking, because Jenny used to work for the hype team for the Timberwolves.
5: I was.
2: They, of course, sang New York State of Mind. It makes sense that we would probably do this one. And this is us truly imagining, because the reality is rough for us if we won. The crowd goes wild, taking over the streets. Maybe not taking over city buses. Maybe
5: no,
2: we're climbing on top
5: not.
2: Of First Ave.
4: You know, everybody would be in bed by one, too. That's the thing.
2: Minnesota.
5: So if you didn't know this, the Wolves, I mean, we've only been around since 89, so it hasn't been quite as long as the Knicks. Mm-hmm. But the Wolves have never even made it to the NBA Finals.
2: Jenny,
5: so it would be a huge day for us
2: it
5: if they
2: be.
5: Won.
2: We'll keep
4: days.
2: Imagining. Hey, really quick, I do want to get caller 10 on the phone. Let's get you MGK tickets. 651-989-KDWB. Amen.

0: Congrats to Daisy. She just got the MGK tickets. We'll have another pair coming up around 7:20. Okay, people are claiming that one of the celebrities at a big performance for the soccer game that went down this weekend was using a body double. We have to cover that. Who is suing Netflix? They had a big show on Netflix, and they're suing them for defamation. It's all coming up in the Entertainment Report on KDWB.
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1: Brought to you by OVO, LASIK, and Lens. People are claiming that it was not Shakira performing. Because, you know, they have like a big opening ceremonies kind of event or entertainment. Like I saw Katy Perry was part of it, all for the World Cup. And Shakira performed. And people are saying it wasn't Shakira. They think it was a body double. The reasoning, they're like she did not have her normal energy. She was lacking it. They thought it like seemed weird. And they say that she was wearing these like huge futuristic sunglasses, but stumbled during dancing routines. So they think it was a body double and not the actual Shakira.
2: A little wasted, a little tipsy or something like that.
1: Very possible. There are lots of...
2: Also, people can just have off days, too.
1: I know.
2: I mean, stood behind you when you worked, like whenever you worked. I'm sure at some point they see you doing something where you're not locked in.
1: They'll immediately text our show and be like, so one of us, you're having an off day. And I'm like, you're right. You noticed. Blake Lively, some could argue, is the winner in the case with her and Justin Baldoni because guess what? He has to pay her legal fees. That was part of the settlement. You would think that if he's agreeing to pay those... Maybe it's because
3: they found enough evidence to prove he was guilty in ways.
1: Maybe, but you know, his huge supporters, people support him more than Blake. They really hate Blake Lively. Everything I see.
2: Well, she's easily hateable. Like, she makes it.
1: She has a vibe to her.
2: And he is, it's kind of like a romance novel. Like, they look at him, they're like, oh my God, like, handsome. No way he could do wrong. Even though, like, maybe he could do, like, absolutely wrong.
3: I saw, like, paparazzi pictures of them out in New York City a week ago. And all I could think of was in the show Hacks that Fallon and I watch, where Deborah Vance purposely has paparazzi come film her and that like young pop star that she's dating. And I felt that's what it felt like seeing them out. It was like they were
1: Blake
3: clearly
1: and Ryan
3: posting for it. Like they probably set up the paparazzi to be like, look at us out happy.
1: She was piggybacking him.
3: Yeah.
2: Yeah.
1: If I piggyback Jake when it's 90 degrees in New York, he'd like, get the hell off my back.
2: It's very performative. And also it's just easy to hate people who are like billionaires. You know what I mean?
1: True. Speaking of, Taylor Swift is one, but she is still a crafty girl. She, you know, was at the Knicks game wearing the Stevie Nicks shirt matching the Haim sisters. Turns out one of the Haim sisters, Alana, she made it with a Cricut. She's just like us, guys.
3: They didn't look that fancy.
1: She bought the $3, like, Gildan blue shirts and then got the orange, like, lettering, and Cricut made them. My friend Sam is cricketing shirts left and right.
2: I didn't even know that cricketing is a thing. It's just you print your own
1: like
2: stuff.
1: It's kind of like screen printing on shirts and stuff.
3: Yeah.
1: It's pretty epic. So anyway.
3: Maybe start a side hustle.
2: Well, I was going to say,
3: Cricut
2: like,
3: Queens.
2: Even if you don't sell it, though, like, could you still get trademarks? Like, if somebody pulls up, like Nike or something, like, that's not, you took our logo.
1: Yeah, I mean, you couldn't, like, sell it on Etsy.
2: But you could, like, make your flagged. Own.
1: Yeah, you can absolutely make your own.
2: Nice.
1: Who's going to stop you? Is Nike going to show up at the State Fair and be like, you, where'd you get that? No.
2: I'm going to show me Gucci stuff, but it's spelled incorrectly.
1: Jimmy Fallon tonight, he's going to have 100% New York Knicks on, so the head coach and then the starting lineup will all be joining if you want to watch that. Also, Tyra Banks is suing Netflix. Now, remember, there was the America's Next Top Model. It showed how horrible it was. Also, she took zero ownership. If you watched it, I only watched clips and everything would be like, it's what y'all wanted. You all wanted me to intensify every year. She took zero blame. Well, she's now saying that it was false and defamatory. She's suing them because she said basically she was like asked to do this, misled, and then they painted her to look like a horrible person.
3: Well, I think she said she recorded for hours and then they clipped 16 minutes of her just sounding awful, which is like what you should have expected on a documentary like
2: that's
3: that.
2: That's like what they do, especially a documentary about how bad your show was to people.
3: Like, why did you agree to
2: what it? Are you talking about?
3: It's kind of like, honestly, I'm not really on her side.
2: And she contradicted so much of what she was saying. She was like, I support like women in modeling and I think it's crazy what we go through. And then she's like, you're a size 4.
1: You're
2: fat.
1: Idiots. Yeah. That's wild.
2: It's like crazy.
1: Olivia Rodrigo's third album released on Friday. It's going to move more than 400,000 units. You Seem Pretty Sad for a Girl, So in Love. It's going to replace Drake at the top of the Billboard album chart. Congrats to her. And the rumors say they might actually be true that Keke Palmer is dating the host of Hot Ones, Sean Evans.
3: Oh.
1: They think it's true.
2: I can see that. They vibe really like crazy.
1: They do. And that is your entertainment report on 101.3 KDWB. I caught Colt doing something yesterday that was so embarrassing. I have to call him out on it.

0: This is so cool. It's 101.3 KDWB. We are, like, here in the Twin Cities, we have the Special Olympics going down. And it's going to be kicking off. And the opening ceremonies, they got really amazing entertainment. They got Demi Lovato and John Batiste performing. Anyway, they gave us tickets to give away to the opening ceremonies. And I just wanted to give you a heads up. We do have a pair of those coming up in Jenny's Summer School Pop Quiz. So we'll do that in a few minutes. But I thought that was, like, so cool that that's being hosted here. And what a cool, like, couple of artists that are going to be part of the opening ceremonies.
1: I also just want to mention, because they had emailed a few months back, but there are a lot of volunteer opportunities with that. So you can just go to their Special Olympics page, and on the top it says get involved, and there's a volunteer tab. So if you're interested in doing something good for the community, check that out.
0: Now let's talk about people not doing great things for the community. Let's talk about Colt for a second. This is not the first time this has happened, and I every time I witness, I'm like, am I hearing what I'm hearing? I kind of like, I'm like Homer Simpson in the bushes, that meme, because I'm like, I want to witness this, but I don't want them to hear me laugh, because then I know Colt will stop being his normal self. Yesterday was my stepson Dylan's graduation party. We're out at a pool. There is not our house, by the way. Everyone's like, cool pool, not mine. So I want to be very clear. I wish I had a pool. I do not. The entire party is filled with, like, youthful, cool kids, right? They're like 18-year-olds. Colt is 32 years old.
2: Yeah.
0: And desperately still wants to be 18.
2: What do you mean?
0: You're going to act like you are not saying lingo and phrases to sound quote-unquote swaggy, which is what you say about
2: yourself.
0: I'm sorry,
2: I'm cultured.
0: No.
2: That's crazy.
0: I want to go over. I actually started keeping notes in my notes app of some of the things I heard you say to the youth, my stepson, trying to sound cool. Bro, that is so negative aura.
2: It was. It was lame.
0: Know what that means.
1: Then you should have said just that. It was lame.
2: Well, it was negative aura,
1: instead,
2: though.
1: Instead, you said negative aura.
0: No, he said that is so negative aura.
1: Bad.
2: Yeah.
1: My bad.
0: This one I have said myself, so I'm not going to completely rip you on, but I did hear you say something was cooked and you weren't talking about the pizza and the pizza oven.
2: I wasn't talking about it. No. He was telling me about something that happened. I was like, oh, yeah, that guy's cooked for sure. Okay.
0: Some of these, I don't even know what they mean. And I was like, I don't even know if I wrote the right thing down, because my hearing's getting worse. At least you're not NPC. What does that mean? And in what context were you using that
1: NPC.
0: To my stepson?
2: Oh my God, you two are so NPC right now. That's crazy.
1: N.
2: Oh, it's non-player character. So you guys are just like...
1: That sounds like a video game
2: bots.
1: Thing.
2: Yeah.
0: We're background?
2: You're just irrelevant.
0: just called us NPCs.
2: You're just NPCs. It's okay.
1: I don't like that, Colt.
0: What is clip farming? Because I did hear you mention to Dylan clip farming.
2: Yeah, well, it's like when you... It's kind of like when people say, oh, it's performative. Like if you see a dude outside reading like 8 books in the park and it's like you're shirtless, doing push-ups, reading books, it's a little performative. That's when you would say, oh, that guy's clip farming. Like he's getting highlights. Like he's trying to highlight his life.
0: And you thought that in like the 20 minutes you spoke to Dylan, you could work in clip farming. I want to know, did you have some of these things written down?
2: He was talking about, this is just me. I'm fly as hell. You hate it.
1: He wrote it. He wrote it on the inside of his hand. He's like,
0: fly as
1: all right,
0: hell.
1: What should I say next?
0: You cannot say that about yourself.
2: Well, I'm sorry.
0: Bruh, this is so Sigma.
1: Okay, I have heard Sigma before. I just don't know how to use
0: it. The beauty brand. No, I know about Sigma.
1: Besides that.
2: Yeah. Listen, I would love to sit here and teach you all day, but it's like you either got it or you don't.
1: I don't think you have it, though. Would you say, Fallon, that Dylan thought that Colt had it?
0: No.
1: Yeah.
0: Wow. I think that he definitely thinks Colt is significantly cooler than me, which...
2: Totally.
0: Sure, I'll give him that. Colt does sound... He sounds cooler.
2: There's one.
0: But I would actually say, which is embarrassing because I'm not cool, I would actually say if you took our weekends, like comparatively, every single weekend, I am cooler.
2: Probably.
0: But that's not saying much.
2: Yeah, here's the thing. There was one that kind of fell short when I was like, chat, this is crazy. But I was talking to the group as if they were the chat. And I was like, chat, this is crazy.
1: How should you use that? Just in a text conversation?
2: Well,
1: where do you use that?
2: I don't even know if you do. It would work right now. Like, chat, hit us up on the sideline, like 53921 chat. Send us a set, you know, something like that. Like, if you're directing to the text line.
0: Yes.
2: But if you're directing into a group.
1: Yeah.
2: Fell short. Fell
0: anyway.
2: Short.
0: Anyway, one final one, and I don't know what this means. It's like put the fries in the bag.
2: That's where it's like, shut up, move on with your day.
1: So you said that to a group of teenagers.
2: If someone's trying to like act like they're Sigma or whatever, and you're just, they're trying to like flex a little bit, then you're like, hey, just put the fries in the bag.
0: One thing I did do yesterday is in his the Places You'll Go book that everyone was supposed to sign at his graduation party, I did write Cybao, and people were like, what does that mean? And I was like, shut your BA up.

0: saying?
1: Jenny's Before Summer School Pop Quiz on 101.3 KDWB.
2: That's right, everybody. We're attending summer school now, and I need two of you on the phone for a chance to win tickets. You're going to be seeing Demi Lovato.
3: Yes. And John Batiste. This is so cool. It's the opening ceremonies for Special Olympics USA Games. It's going to be this Saturday at Huntington Bank Stadium. And you get to see that concert and also be a part of something really special that we're hosting here in the Twin Cities.
2: Yeah. So give us a call, 651-989-KDWB. Two people on the phone. I'm going to give you five pop quiz questions. And whoever gets the most correct is going to be going to that concert. I didn't realize it was this weekend already. God, I feel like summer is just coming at us hot and fast.
4: It's basically over. It literally is almost over.
2: Don't say that. I feel like
3: this is
2: already
3: his bit, Jenny. Just prepare yourself.
4: Because we got the state fair, which is like the last 2 weeks, basically, of like August. So it's like we're it's done. It's a wrap.
2: It is pretty late this year, though, the state fair, because Labor Day is super late this year.
3: So late.
2: It's like a week into September.
4: Yeah, it's crazy that Labor Day is taking a vacation almost to like get here.
3: Also, it's super cool for parents who have to find extra child care for their kid for an extra week. Love that for us.
2: Hello, KDWB. What's your name?
5: Sam.
2: Sam, you're going to be on for the pop quiz today. We're going to get one more person on the phone real quick. Hello, what's your name?
5: Stacy.
2: All right, Stacy and Sam, you guys are going to chime in with your name when you know the answer to my pop quiz question, all right? Here we go. First one. Which sea creature has three hearts?
5: Sam.
2: Sam?
5: Octopus.
2: That's correct. Good job.
4: Boom.
2: What is the pigment that gives plants their green color and helps them with photosynthesis?
5: Sam.
2: Sam, go ahead.
5: Shoot, never mind, I don't know.
2: That's all right. Stacey, do you want to take a guess?
5: No.
2: All right, we'll move on then. Next question.
3: Chlorophyll, right?
2: Chlorophyll is correct. Good job, Val. You're so smart.
3: Thank you.
2: Which Disney movie features a genie named Genie?
5: Stacy,
2: go.
5: Sam. Aladdin.
2: That's correct. All right, 1-1 right now. What is the closest planet to the sun?
5: Stacy.
2: Stacy, go.
5: Mercury.
2: That's correct. All right, 2 points for Stacy now. What is the name of Mickey Mouse's dog?
5: Stacy. Sam.
2: Stacy, go.
5: Pluto.
2: That's correct.
3: Nice job, Stacy.
2: Congrats, Stacy.
3: We're going to get you those tickets. Hold on tight. Also, we're going to come back. We have a lot of fun on the show. We laugh. Jenny found something this weekend, and she texted me about it. She was actually very scared about it.
2: I was concerned. Something was on my car, so I texted Fallon, and we luckily got a hold of our buddies. Well, you guys, I don't know them personally,
3: Bloomington PD, we're friends with them, and so we reached out. We're like, we're going to get them on the phone to talk about it and see if it's something Jenny should actually be worried about, and we'll do that when we come back on KDWB.
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1: Jenny texted me this weekend, and she goes, she's like, hey, I'm like, something's creeping me out. So she sent me a couple of photos and then screenshots because she did what we all do, which is like doom Google something. Google. And then it gives you the worst possible insight on what it could mean. So we all had our party bus, like our big adventure on Friday. And Jenny was responsible.
2: I was responsible. So I get out to my car Saturday and I see like on my back windshield, it looks like there's something written on it. So I'm like, oh, that's weird. Is someone like writing like honk if you're horny?
1: Yeah.
2: You know, something fun like that. Mm-hmm. Right. No, it just says the letters XRP and on the two dirty spots of the windshield. So in both top corners, it says XRP. And I'm like, well, that's really weird. So I take a picture of it and I start Googling it. And of course, it's like, oh, it might be in you were up to be towed. It might be something with like if you had your car in and it meant something with like the mechanics or whatever.
1: I was asking because I'm like, have you, maybe it was because like you were in our parking garage
2: right.
1: at work. But,
2: that's so weird because I was only in the garage for like a few hours. Mm-hmm. And I don't think that they would go ahead and use their.

0: finger to write in the dirty spot XRP if it did mean something. You'd think that they would have some kind of like wash off marker vibe, you know? And then, of course, the last thing says that it might mean that I'm being trafficked. And so I'm texting Fallon. I'm like, I'm not going to lie. I'm a little bit nervous.
1: Well, like, you're single.
0: Yeah.
1: And it's like, you know, you already like have that like fear. Like you live alone or things. I mean, even like, I get like that. If Jake's not home at night, I'm like, I don't like this. And it's like a weird feeling. And then we are all being made more and more aware of things like trafficking. Mm-hmm. And so it's scary.
0: Yeah. So Fallon and Colt, I know you guys have had the Bloomington police on before for different things, but we did reach out to Chris from the Bloomington police to see if he could chat with us and let me know if I need to be a little bit scared, if I need to take some kind of precaution, if I need to document it or what it might be. So good morning, Chris.
2: Hey, how's it going, guys?
0: Good. How are you?
1: Should we be calling you officer, by the way?
0: Oh, yeah. Sorry.
1: Jenny was being a little disrespectful. Right. My bad. By your first name.
2: You can call me Chris. I'm human just like everybody else, right?
0: Yeah.
1: All right. Officer.
0: So I'm texting Chris yesterday, and I sent him the pictures of it so he could see it for himself. So, Chris, tell us what your thoughts are about this situation.
2: Yeah, I mean, obviously I get the concern, right? Nobody likes their things touched. It feels like a violation of privacy, right?
1: Mm-hmm.
2: But when we look at this kind of stuff, we have to take in everything. I mean, we look at if the vehicle has been tampered with, things like that. Those are the signs that are more concerning for us than someone innocently writing on the back of your car.
0: Mm-hmm.
2: Like you, I did some Googling on what XRP meant, you know, and you can go down the rabbit hole pretty quick with.
0: Oh, I did.
2: You know what? Oh, yeah. And it's, you know, it's a cryptocurrency or like you said, someone's writing on my car and. You know, the biggest thing we want people to know that it's, you know, if you do feel uncomfortable, just be aware and just trust your instincts.
0: Mm-hmm.
2: I mean, if you're in a parking garage and you see it and you feel uncomfortable, just go back to where you were. You can always give us a call. You know, we're always willing to show up and respond and check it out. But when it comes to innocent things like this, I mean, human trafficking is a real issue, but most of the times it's a known person. It's manipulation in a relationship where these things happen. It's not necessarily a random thing where someone's writing on your vehicle.
0: So you've never even heard of someone like writing XRP on a vehicle for any reason before?
2: No, nope, not that. And usually, you know, people write funny things like wash me or other funny things, but yeah, not XRP. I mean, I can't think of any. I talked to a couple of our great investigators that we have, Officer Detective Jensen, Detective Boomer, who deals specifically with these kind of cases, and they didn't think of anything that, you know, would come up. And like they said, it's never really random. Most of these things are known cases or known people to the person, or manipulation in a relationship.
0: What would you say you should look out for? Because I've heard of things of like, if there's like a zip tie on your handle or whatever it is, like what are things you should look out to if you go out to your car and something weird is happening to it?
2: Yeah. I mean, the biggest things are just signs of tampering. I mean, those I've heard those myths too, right?
0: Mm-hmm.
2: A lot of them aren't substantiated with real live evidence, but you know, that's the thing. If it's something that's going to slow you down. So if your windows are open slightly or your car looks like it's been tampered with, your locks look like they've been tampered with, that should be the signs to slow you down a little bit and say, I need to look around at this situation. Maybe I need to get on the phone with somebody or go back to where it's a little bit more public. But again, we don't want people to be afraid of it. But, I mean, you know your car well, especially if you're in a new spot. If you go up and you see something that seems off or odd, you know, again, just take in the whole surroundings and just be aware and be village.
1: I'd be just like you too, Jenny, because I would be like, XRP is like such a random lettering, and then to Google it and actually to have something attached to it, it just seemed weird. And it was like at work, and if it would have been just like something different, I'd be like, oh, maybe someone from the party bus put it on there as a joke or whatever, but it did seem strange.
0: That's what I assumed. Yeah. I'm not going to lie. When I first saw lettering, I thought you two did something after the party bus to my car.
1: And I would put it past us.
0: And then I was like, well, why would they write XRP? That makes no sense whatsoever. So I was like, I don't know what this means.
3: I do have kind of a question though. How long do you think I could evade a police dog? Like if I was running?
2: depending upon how far away you are, Probably about 5 seconds.
3: Oh, there you go. Do you have one of those massive suits where I could like try it one of these days for like 100%. Video or something? 100%. Okay, that'd be cool. That'd be fun.
2: Yeah, we got some great canines that would love
0: to
2: I would
0: attack
2: love to
0: you.
2: See you. I bet you could go try to hide, and I'd stay within a couple minutes there.
3: Oh, we could do it as a group, as a show, like hide and seek who finds.
1: Yeah, I'll video.
3: Okay. All right.
1: I'll tape some bacon to your back.
3: I love those dogs.
2: Knowing our canine unit, we're kind of hide and seek champions.
1: Oh,
2: that's awesome. We do a pretty good job finding everybody that tries to hide from us. So,
3: well, we'll set it up.
1: Yeah, I tell you what. When my car and bike was stolen, a little canine got a hold of the guy, and he went to the hospital before he went to the police station. I wasn't sad about that. But all right, we're gonna get you. Thank you so much, Officer Wagner. We appreciate your time and your commitment
2: absolutely.
1: To our show. I will be calling you again the next time Jenny gets in trouble with the law. Mm-hmm. So. We have MGK tickets. Let's do those when we come back. He's going to be, it's one of the first shows at the new amphitheater, which is really cool. And him with Wiz Khalifa and Mod Sen, we'll get those tickets when we come back on KDWB.
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6: 101.3 KDWB, where Fallon, Colt, and Jenny. We thought this would be something that's never been done in the history of radio in the Twin Cities. But what is the Twin Cities known for? Like, what is our motto? The land of
27: 10,000 lakes.
28: Yeah, do we got so much water?
6: We have so much water. And, you know, the things online that are so popular, Colt and I did a video forever ago where we tasted each of the different versions of Diet Coke, a McDonald's, a can, a for bottle, sure, to see if we could tell the difference. Mm-hmm. Fun fact, we could, because we are true loyalists to a DC.
29: Oh, good for you.
6: But can Colt tell the difference in various Minnesota lakes? Jenny and I went and collected water, Colt.
28: Yeah. Okay.
6: Is there like some kind of fun music we can play?
28: Well, are we going to win MGK tickets first?
6: Yeah, we were going to do that in a second.
28: Okay.
6: But we have lake water. We're going to have, let me read the ones we've collected, by the way. We did Lake Minnetonka.
28: Gotcha.
6: Bede-Mikaska, White Bear Lake, and Prior Lakes. Or sorry, we did not do Prior Lake. We discussed it. We did Lake Superior. Lake Superior is our fourth one, and we have them in various cups. So we will come back, and we'll do the little tasting of the water here in a second. Are you prepared?
28: Oh, okay, yeah.
6: First, let's get caller 10 on the phone for MGK tickets at 651-989-KDWB. While we wait for someone to call and win those tickets, Colt, how are you feeling? Now, a lot of the time early in the season, they'll put up little signs that saying, look out for E. coli, right? Because
28: I feel like it's early enough that where, and somebody had a theory.
6: I didn't run it through a Brita or anything. It's not filtered.
28: No. Yeah. Well, listen, I'm native, so I feel like it's kind of just like built into my DNA that it's like I can normally, you know, I would boil it if I was around a bonfire or something, if I was camping without water. But it's just like, listen, I think I'll be able to stomach it. And if not,
6: I can't believe you're going to do this. I would never. I'd be like, screw you. I'm not drinking that water.
28: Well, that's why we have sick days, baby. If I get some sort of illness or E. coli or some sort of parasite,
6: you're looking at this as a potential quick weight loss program, aren't you?
28: And it happened at work. So maybe potential workers' comp.
6: We're going to get a call that absolutely not workers' comp.
28: Well, I mean,
6: we have someone on the phone.
29: Abby is on the phone.
6: Hi, Abby. How are you?
30: For workman's comp. I'll go to bat for you for workman's comp. You got hurt on the job, Fallon.
28: Exactly.
30: It's not happen.
29: Oh, she said Fallon. She didn't say you.
28: My superior is telling me to drink dirty water.
6: Oh, so you agree I'm your superior? Take a knee.
30: Yeah, she is your superior and gulp, gulp, Colt. I'm sorry. You're fine.
28: Swallow it up. Okay.
6: Thank you. Oh, should you get that swallow song and play that? Abby, congratulations. You got a pair of MGK tickets. We appreciate you.
30: So excited. I won Ed Sheeran tickets like 2 weeks ago, guys.
6: Girl, she is on a winning spree. Abby, would you try water from any of these lakes? Would you try water from Bede-Mikaska?
30: Fallon, if you were giving it to me, I think I would do it.
6: Oh, my gosh,
28: Abby. Snap, crackle, pop, rice, crispy. Okay.
6: Abby, I do apologize. You do have to hold while we do this to get your information. Yeah. Colt, are you ready?
28: Yeah, which one? I'm going to start with one labeled one.
6: I want you to like act like you're a sommelier, where you are going to describe the notes that you're getting from the various lakes.
29: Yeah.
6: Which I have these labeled, so I know which is which. So which number are you going for first?
28: I'm number one right now.
6: Perfect. You're on an order.
28: It just smells a little dead. And I don't know the description of that. It just smells like a little.
29: That's how I like my water. Dead. Nice and dead.
28: I thought I was okay with this. And now that I'm staring down the cup.
29: It's too late. You've already committed. We don't have anything else to fill this time right here.
28: Okay, I'm just going to go for it. Yeah. Just a little. I'm not doing the whole cup.
29: All right, stop
6: talking.
29: Don't
6: communion it. You got to get enough to taste. Swish it.
28: It's like grainy.
6: Why does your mouth still sound so dry? You just put water in it. Put more in there.
28: It's, you know those dead minnows that come ashore?
29: Yeah.
28: It kind of tastes like that, like a little tainty. It's almost like you're...
6: Quit saying tainty.
29: Yeah, that kinda, is
28: it's
29: not...
28: It's tainted. It's a little taint with... with like a sardine type of taste.
6: Yeah. So you like...
28: Oh, no, I don't like it, actually.
6: I'm going to write down dead minnow slash
28: I'll tell you
6: taint
28: this, still,
6: for this one.
28: Still better than Dasani, I'll tell you that.
6: Dang! It's fine. Okay, next
29: should
6: one.
29: Should he wait to guess which lake it is till the end? I think he should take a guess while we're doing it, or he'll get them mixed up.
6: Okay.
28: What
6: do you think it is?
28: What are all my options again?
6: Minnetonka,
28: yeah.
6: The Day Mikoska, White Bear, or Lake Superior?
28: I think that one was White Bear.
6: Okay. Based on
28: the taint.
29: A lot of people are a little bit nervous for you right now, Cole. Someone said you're going to die.
6: This is number three. He's
28: okay. This
6: cup
28: one, listen, this one
6: reason.
28: Smells the most fresh. It's almost like glacier water where you go to like seven or a holiday.
6: Oh.
28: And you pull up and you get a little. So, and it still feels cold. So I'm going to say Lake Superior on that one.
6: Okay.
29: Ooh.
6: So you said cold.
28: It's crisp, cold. It tastes like somebody was surfing in it almost. Like, it's just
6: salt?
28: Like, it. What I'm saying is it tastes innocent.
6: Okay.
29: People do surf in Lake Superior.
28: Yeah.
6: Okay. Next cup.
28: Okay. Oh, yeah.
6: There are two more, Colt. You're not done. You've guessed now Superior and White.
29: If you want to change
28: them. Oh, my God. I went right into it. Regret it instantly.
6: What was it? What's it taste like?
28: Ah.
6: Which cup
28: number
6: is it?
28: Number two.
6: Number two.
29: Kellen's reaction to knowing what it is.
7: Number two, no.
28: I'm not even going to go for a second sip because it literally tastes like two ducks were hooking up and a bunch of algae brushed off of them or something. I don't know.
6: Hooking up algae.
28: That's disgusting. I'm going to have to go bidet Mikoska, okay. Unfortunately.
29: Aw.
6: All right, you have one left.
28: Yeah, which number is it?
6: Cup four.
28: Okay. Oh, my God.
6: If you're just turning your radio on, we scooped water from four different lakes in Minnesota and cake a Colt. Colt is doing a blind lake water tasting.
28: This one looks murky. Looks a little...
6: Again, I did not filter these.
28: Brown almost. That's like someone hooked up an exhaust pipe to the water and just let it run for 7 hours. That's disgusting. That's got to be Minnetonka.
29: Yeah.
6: Okay.
29: That feels about right.
6: I will tell you.
28: It feels like someone poured out Bush Light or something. It's disgusting.
6: This is good to know. You got one right.
28: Okay. Which one?
6: You got Bidet Mikoska right. Guessed it tasted like a duck hooking up an algae.
28: Yeah.
6: Now let me break down what you got wrong, but what it should have been.
28: Okay.
6: Okay, you did guess the one that smells like, or you tasted like dead minnow and slash taint. You thought it was White Bear, but that is actually the taste of Lake Minnetonka.
28: Oh, it was disgusting, dude.
6: You described, you thought the one that was cold, crisp, you could taste people surfing on it.
28: Yeah.
6: You described it as
28: innocent.
6: Is that
28: White Bear?
6: You described it as innocent. You thought it was Lake Superior, but yes, it was White Bear.
28: What?
6: And the one you thought was Minnetonka that you described, it tasted like someone hooked an exhaust pipe up to it, was Lake Superior.
28: Oh, you must have gotten it from like Duluth or something, like right off the pier.
29: Yeah, right where the cargo ships
28: yeah,
29: were.
28: Definitely.
29: Well, yeah, she didn't go up to the North Shore.
6: What like, did you think I did? Swam in the middle of Lake Superior?
28: Yeah, like the Canadian side or something.
6: Yeah, I didn't get it myself anyway. I had someone else I knew there dip a cup. So for all I know, it was from the back of a toilet. And they lied and said it was Lake Superior.
29: How do you feel right now? Because some people are concerned for you, you know. Some say this screams parasites. One person texted saying brain-eating amoeba. Amoeba? Is that how you say it?
28: Don't you have to get that through your nose, though?
8: Fox 9 headlines, KDWBE morning shows, cult hospitalized for rare brain-eating bacteria from lake water bit.
28: Listen, I'm trying to lose some weight this summer, too, so maybe, hopefully if I can get a tapeworm or something.
29: Probably don't want to lose weight from your brain, though. That's like one thing you want to keep fully intact.
28: I think the brain-eating amoeba, you do have to get, like, you have to get it through your nose. That's what I'm telling myself. Or your ear holes.
29: And also, Colt, just don't Google anything today. Just, like, wait at least a week till you Google anything.
28: What was the tainty one?
8: Good question. Hold on. You described, where's taint? That one was Minnetonka.
28: Yeah, that one adds up.
8: Dead minnow slash taint is Lake Minnetonka.
28: Okay, so cool.
8: At least it didn't taste like White Claw, which I thought maybe Minnetonka might have been taken over by like a White Claw at this point.
28: I think you're right.
8: All right. Thank you, Colt. Good luck.
28: You're
8: Let me
28: so
8: know if
28: welcome.
8: You need to go to the bathroom. We can cover it while you're gone. We'll do our entertainment report coming up after Bieber.

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1: Brought to you by OVO LASIK and Lens. Cole is going to help us know, like, identify this artist a little bit, because I'm like, I recognize him, but I didn't know a song. But it's really sad, sad story. Oliver Tree, he died this weekend, and he is an artist. And it was really horrible helicopter crash is basically what happened. Two helicopters collided while flying over Rio de Janeiro in Brazil. He was in it. And this is actually, he was the ex-boyfriend of Melanie Martinez. And she posted a tribute saying, "Been an absolute wreck today. It's really hard to understand how someone you once shared such a specific and formative time of your life with can all of a sudden be gone." He was in his 30s, so young. And you said he had like a lot of like kind of really popular songs you would hear on TikTok and things.
2: Yeah.
3: Life goes on and on and on and on.
2: Yeah, he has some good stuff. He was kind of like, he played up a character.
1: Yeah,
2: like he had like a whole haircut type of thing. But I really liked, out of all of his music, one time he went on this podcast, and the guy he was on, the podcast is just like hating on people. Like, that's like the thing, is just like to hate. And he went on there, and he wasn't even getting hated on, but he asked the guy, he was like, "You know, you used to create things. Now you just talk about things." And I thought that kind of like stuck with me, where he like called out the host, because he was trying to like get him to like, you know, talk S about somebody. And yeah, he was like, "Remember when you used to like just invent and like create, and now you're just hating? Like, this is..."
1: Dang,
2: like,
1: yeah.
2: So it was cool. That's why I remember him from that clip a lot.
4: He would call out people for everything, but also he was very funny, because I saw Diplo share a post about it, and Diplo did like a run club once, and he like came on and he was like, "Guys, it doesn't matter how fast you run. You just got to be faster than this old man Diplo right here, okay? You don't have to win." He's like, "Also, there's bears out there. Be careful." Like, he was a very funny guy, that's for sure.
1: Well, it's really sad. That's that's like, helicopters scare me.
4: I know. They... I don't think you'll ever catch me in one. I've never been in one. I don't think I'll ever be in one.
1: I did one in like Hawaii, like for like, you have to like go up to, and I was like, but I was like, I think I'm good now. I don't think I need to do that again. Yeah. Even in that, I was like nauseous the whole time. I was like, this isn't the spot for me. Mm-hmm. This weekend, the box office, no surprise, Disclosure Day took the top spot, followed by Obsession, Scary Movie, Backrooms, and Masters of the Universe. Man, Masters really did nothing. They thought it was going to be like so huge, and it kind of just like crumbled. Not very good. They claim that, people are claiming that Shakira was not the one performing at the World Cup opening ceremony. They think it was a body double with sunglasses because her energy was lacking, they claim. I mean, I don't know. Also, the big story, obviously, this weekend, the New York Knicks did win the first time since what year, Colt?
2: It's been like 50-some years or something like that.
1: It's been a really long time. And Seth Rogen doubling down, talking about his longtime friendship being over with James Franco.
5: The personal side of it is just, it's so nuanced, and it involves people that I don't know if I should be dragging into this. And I think it's, I don't know what I would benefit from getting deeply into it in this moment.
1: We haven't seen James Franco in a while, but there's like this weird Instagram, and people think it's a deep fake, but they don't know. But it's a guy that looks identical to him, and he just is making no sense talking to the camera and posting. I don't know if you've seen those.
2: It looks just like him, but people are saying it's AI, but he's like, it's not AI. Yes. And they think like a movie's coming out or something, but I don't know.
1: Yeah, because he's like, "I'm not promoting anything, da da da," but he's acting very strange in it. And yeah, it's bizarre. But that is your entertainment report. Again, brought to you by OVO LASIK and Lens. We're going to do, is it worth breaking up over, when we come back? We got a message from someone. She's been seeing a guy, and it's, you know how it goes. Like, everything seems fine, but then she just discovered something about him. She's like, isn't he too old to be doing this? We'll help her decide. Is it worth breaking up over next?

0: Elizabeth on the phone. And if you ever have one, like a situation in your relationship, it's some of them marriages, some of you, they've been engaged, and you're just like, you, oh, I think if you're like me, I like run through things in my head so often. I overplay it. I ask like my closest friends. And at the end of the day, like you have to make the decision for yourself. But sometimes you do look to outside people because you're like, am I really making this a bigger deal than it is? Or is this legit? And I think that's where you're at, Elizabeth. You've been dating a guy, but now you're questioning things. So what happened to make you question the relationship?
1: Yeah. Not engaged, but we've been out. I've been out with this guy for 5 dates, I guess, okay. Now. And on our first date, we met up at a coffee shop. I was able to walk, so it was okay. Next date, we went to a brewery, and he offered to pick me up. So I definitely accepted. He rolls up in a Range Rover.
0: Okay.
2: Fancy.
1: Very fancy, but it was a little shocking because I know he's an insurance agent, and maybe he does really well. I don't know. I don't know those logistics. But
0: yeah, I actually don't know what insurance agents make at all. I have no idea.
2: Me neither.
0: Are they balling? Colt, you usually know what every profession makes.
3: Yeah, there's a guy on TikTok that comes on my algorithm. He's called Wolf of Miami, kind of like Wolf of Wall Street. And he's like 19 years old, and he just sells insurance, and he makes it looks like he makes a lot of money.
0: Yeah, but he's the Wolf of Miami. What's like the average man of Minnesota insurance agent
3: you
0: making?
3: You could probably get into the 6 figures.
2: I'm going to look right now and see.
0: Okay, so he could be balling. He's got a Range Rover.
3: It depends on if he's smooth with it. Sounds like he is.
0: Okay.
1: Sure, but getting into the 6 figures doesn't mean you can also get a Range Rover.
2: According to my research, we're sitting around at the highest, it's saying about 81,000. So okay. I don't know if we're getting to 6 figures.
0: Okay.
1: And that's where it gets weird, because on our most recent date, he does pick me up again, but he shows up in I think it was a Toyota. It only had 2 doors. Not that that matters. I'm not judgy. I was just curious.
3: Talking like a Supra?
1: I don't know. I'm not big. I don't know cars.
2: She knows what a Range Rover is, because everyone does, but I would not know what something else was either.
1: Exactly. And I asked him. Again, not because I'm judgmental. I was just curious. I asked him why he had a different car. Maybe it was a loaner. I don't know. And he said he was originally using his mom's Range Rover because he wanted to impress me in the first couple of dates. Mm.
0: Can I ask how old he is?
1: We're both 35. We're in our mid-30s. Okay. He's turning 36 soon, I believe. So,
0: oh my god!
1: I don't need to be impressed by a fancy car at 35 years old. I don't need to be impressed by a fancy car in general. But because he was trying, he fully admitted it. It's just getting me the ick. You know, it's like I have the ick now.
0: So my 18-year-old stepson did ask to borrow my car to take his date to prom, and I do think that was normal because he was 18. you're right. I am wondering at 35 years old, like Colt, let's say you and your mom had a relationship and you were close.
3: Okay.
0: Can you imagine in like 3 years from now, cause you're 32, still being at the point where you'd be like, mom, can I use your car for a date?
3: If I was down bad, 100%. Most definitely. I can see that. Also, there is this thing like where...
0: But at 35, I don't know that I want to date someone that's quote-unquote down bad.
3: Yeah, there is this thing though where I feel like society, like especially with men, like you got to provide and make all this money and have all these resources, especially when you're a little older, you feel like, man, I got to have my life together. And I know that's not necessarily true, but it is in a lot of the algorithm. So maybe he was feeling insecure and he's like, the only way I could get with her is if I had this.
0: But now it's backfiring.
1: That's incredibly unattractive.
3: Yeah, it's insecure for sure.
1: It's one thing to want to provide, but to lie about being able to provide is weird.
3: Yeah,
2: that's a good point.
1: I would rather say I'm not where I want to be yet, but I can get there.
3: He was trying to get you on the hook. He should have kept the car for at least 3 dates.
0: He switched it up to
2: like a few more.
0: His mom probably needed
2: the
0: car.
2: No, he did. Yeah. She said he did the first like few dates. He picked her up and he had the Range Rover.
3: My man did all the moves. He had all the moves.
2: Someone already texted in and said run with a lot of exclamation points.
3: Oh, yeah.
0: Well, we'll take your calls. Maybe someone else is a little bit more forgiving of this guy and borrowing his mom's car. Is it worth breaking up over? 651-989-KDWB. She found out he was using his mom's Range Rover to pick her up. And then he's like, I was just trying to impress you. And then on like date five, went back to his Toyota something or other. We don't know what kind of car. And she's like, I didn't care about the car, but him lying about it at 35 is kind of giving me the ick. 651-989-KDWB. You can also text in 53921.

0: on KDWB.
1: We were just talking to Elizabeth, and she's gone on like 5 dates with this guy, and she really liked him. The first date, he rolls up in a Range Rover, and she's like, oh, dang, what up? You're an insurance salesman. I didn't know they were balling like that.
2: What?
1: A few dates go by, then the fifth date rolls around. He rolls up in the Nissan. She doesn't know what kind, or Toyota, sorry. Doesn't know what kind. Couple of doors. She's like, this is very different. He's like, oh, yeah, that was my mom's Range Rover. I was just trying to impress you. And she's like, we're 35 years old. Are you seriously borrowing your mom's car to impress me?
3: Yeah.
1: She's like, I don't need that. I don't care about cars anyway. So now she has the ick.
3: I'd like to read this text because I think someone took what we were saying completely the wrong way. They said, holy judgmental on all of you.
1: Oh.
3: Could be a numerous reasons why you did that. And not everybody has it all figured out. Money should be a reason you never judge someone. I'm so dumbfounded on all of you. We aren't judging anything about the money situation.
1: No.
3: We're just questioning why he felt the need to like impress her. It feels like a very like teenage action.
1: Agreed.
2: She's saying that insecurity is like, I don't know if I want to be with somebody who like thinks they have to like overcompensate.
3: It's more of a personality thing, I think, than it has nothing to do with the fact that he used a different car. None of us care about the car. None of us on this show are car people.
1: Except Colt. He's a Jeep thing with him.
2: I actually biked through a Minnesota winter to work, so
3: that is true. Colt did bike.
2: I didn't even have a car for a year and a half. And I put pegs on that beast. I drove my wife around. She was on the back holding on to me. We going to sushi and all that.
3: Do you still have that?
2: I still have it. Yeah.
3: Being on the pegs.
2: I try to grind. From time to time, I do try to grind at local parks and they frown upon it, but.
1: Rephrase.
3: You got to stop.
1: Immediately rephrase
3: you
1: that.
3: You got to stop going to local parks.
1: We have someone on the phone who wants to help out and is it worth breaking up over?
3: Michael's on the phone.
1: Hi, Michael. What do you think?
4: Hi. Yeah. So I agree with what you guys are saying. So from a different kind of perspective as part of the story, I once had a pretty nice vehicle. I had an Audi. I mean, I think a lot of people would say it's a nice vehicle, but I was a lot younger then. So I was about 21. I had gotten and landed a really nice job out of college. And, you know, I think like a lot of us, we wanted to treat ourselves, you know, well. And now 10 years later, and that car has been in a car accident totaled.
2: Yeah.
4: I was telling Jenny that when I started dating my current partner, he was super impressed by my vehicle and would talk about it all the time.
2: Okay.
4: But the funny thing is he talks about my vehicle more than me. So, on like the contrary, like some people are very impressed by vehicles. Like they just are.
1: Mm-hmm.
4: And for some reason it puts an idea in just some people's heads. Like you have a nice car, you make good money.
2: Yeah, that's true. That's why I carry like in my pocket, like in my wallet, I have a picture of me next to nice cars just in case you don't know when you're going
3: to
2: need it.
3: Why are you showing people pictures of just, me next to nice cars?
2: Just in case. But it is weird. I don't know. A lot of people put value on a lot of things. They prize fast cars and all these like expensive things.
1: Or sometimes it's like purses.
2: We should be prizing how we treat people. Is he nice?
3: Gosh.
2: Did he pull your chair out? Did he open the door? Did he ask you how your day was and genuinely listen?
1: Well, pulling the chair out, there is a time and a place. Because if you're going to sit, he pulls it.
2: Well, that's true.
1: You don't want that.
2: But just try to find someone who's genuinely interested in your life. And if she can get, like if that's him and she can get past the car thing.
1: Yeah, I don't necessarily think it's worth breaking up over personally. If she liked him on all five dates, I think it's a little thing they could laugh about later. Like, remember when you borrowed your mom's car? You know, and then you just mock them for a little while. My stepson does that to my husband all the time. Remember when you had to move back in with your mom at 25? And then they laugh about it. And he's like, shut up.
2: It's kind of also nice. Like, that family probably goes on some dope vacations, too. So, like, I don't...
3: That is so true. And they might have a cabin.
1: I was going to say a cat.
2: Or maybe
3: they have a cat.
2: Maybe they're in an incredible amount of debt and he actually has to help his mom because she buys expensive things. I don't know.
1: All these things are very possible.
3: This is true. I feel like a lot of people are texting in like not fully understanding what we're getting to. It's not about the money.
1: Mm-mm.
3: It's about the fact that he, for some reason, kind of lied about who he was as a person.
1: Yeah.
3: Or not as a person, but like he did something that you don't have to do at 35. You just should be yourself.
2: Yeah, totally.
3: Because if someone's like all the online videos that women need a certain lifestyle and wouldn't date a man because of XYZ, it just gives like that vibe. I mean, I think it's okay to have standards.
2: Yeah.
3: And yes, there are probably plenty of women out there who do want a certain lifestyle, but I just don't think that that's what we're getting at with this.
2: For sure.
1: I wouldn't, if I was a guy, wanted to date a girl who only wanted to date me because I'm at a status where I drive a Range Rover.
3: Mm-hmm.
1: I would want someone to want me at my Toyota. You know what I mean?
2: And not Toyotas are so expensive.
1: Demand
2: though.
1: The Range Rover.
2: Toyotas last so long. You can't even get a Toyota for less than like $80,000.
3: They are good cars. Like Jake I wouldn't be ashamed to roll up and. Honestly, I wouldn't be ashamed. You guys see my camper van. That thing tugs down the street and barely moves, okay? Like, I don't care at all about a vehicle. As long as it can get you from point A to point B, I'm good.
2: My first couple of cars were like $400. Didn't even have a shifter. It's so crazy.
1: Dude, I had an Oldsmobile Cutlass Supreme. It did it. The transmission would cut out. I had a crack in the windshield. I never knew. It was digital. I never knew how much gas I had or how fast I was going. Girl, she whipped, though. Let me tell you.
2: As we always do with this bit, we leave it up to Doja Cat. We have her on the phone. Do you think that she should stay in the relationship? How are you feeling, Doja?
0: Yeah.
1: Okay. Thank you, Doja. Yeah. She did decide. Let's do clip quiz. Oh, play along with us. Colt's going to host this week. Play a clip of a song, clip of a movie, and a clip of a TV show. We have to guess what they are and what year they came out. It's next.

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1: Colt is hosting today, going to play a clip of a song, a TV show, and a movie. I'm competing against Jenny. We have to guess those, and then guess what year all came out. Who's going to go first today, Colt?
2: Jenny's going to go first.
3: Okay,
2: Jenny,
3: let's
2: here,
3: do it, baby.
2: A clip of your movie, Jenny. Here we go. Listen, lock in.
4: Primrose Everdeen.
3: Okay. That is The Hunger Games.
5: Yep,
3: thank you so much.
2: Good job, Jenny.
3: All right.
2: Jenny, your song is a banger, actually. Totally forgot about it. Here we go.
6: Yeah,

0: All right, you go. There is a time limit. She doesn't do the full song.
1: I don't know the title. I just know it's Maroon 5.
0: I know, all their songs sound similar.
1: They do.
2: Cult. I'm at a
1: payphone trying to call.
3: There you go, Jenny.
0: It's literally cheating.
3: She doesn't get that one.
1: For me.
3: And your TV show.
4: I'm your only child. It's not like I'm draining all your resources. I mean, this feels very arbitrary.
5: You don't know anything about our finances. I mean, we're professors, Hannah. Professors.
0: That's a TV show?
3: That's a TV show.
0: Oh, I know what it is.
3: You know what it is.
0: Just the name is what gave it away. Hannah.
3: Hannah. Hannah Banana.
1: Okay.
0: I don't know if Jenny watched this show.
1: I have no idea. I don't know.
3: That's Girls. Oh. Girls. So now you have to guess the year. What do you think?
1: 2012.
3: Oh my God. Yes.
0: Wow, Jenny. Wow.
1: I remembered it specifically because when The Hunger Games came out, I watched it on some sketchy website on my laptop computer when I was a senior in college. And then I went back and read the books from there. So I remember being a senior reading those.
3: Okay. All right, Fallon, here we go. Your clip of a movie is this.
6: Let's not stand on ceremony here. Mr. Wayne.
0: It's Batman, The Dark Knight.
3: You going with Dark Knight?
0: Well, I don't know any of the other names.
3: Kind of. Dark Knight Rises, though.
0: That's
3: which
0: what I said.
3: There is a difference. So can't give it to you, bucko.
0: Oh, my God.

0: I guess? Can
1: yeah,
0: I guess?
1: No.
0: Yeah. Is that your guess? Which one are you guessing?
2: You're wrong.
1: 2015 is what I was guessing.
0: It was 2011.
2: It was 2012.
0: Oh, you did both?
1: I wasn't here in 2011.
0: Oh, I knew I was an intern because it was the Jingle Ball I got to go to, but I thought it was 2011.
2: Yeah, yeah. All right. Okay.
1: Jenny's in the lead. That's annoying.
2: So here we go. Jenny, here's your next movie, okay?
0: Okay.
3: Standing.
4: Hey, hey. What did I just say? Delta, I see you. Back up.
0: Did I hear Hilda or Zelda?
1: He literally gave her everything so that Zelda. Succeeded in.
0: Zelda.
2: No.
0: I don't
1: Jurassic
0: know.
1: Jurassic Park.
2: It's Jurassic World. Jurassic World. There is a difference. Okay, here's your TV show.
3: Two McGill boys, side by side, storming the gates, righting wrongs, taking down the bad guys, and making a boatload of money to boot. That would have been great, right?
5: The very best.
2: What are we thinking, Jenny?
0: Cole, you said that this was going to be so easy.
2: I thought you would know this one for
0: no,
2: sure.
0: No, I mean, I'm going to go with like sort of maybe what I'm getting a vibe of, which is maybe Walking Dead.
2: Okay, Better Call Saul. Better Call Saul.
0: God, and then I thought Breaking Bad. I wouldn't have guessed Better Call Saul. Okay.
2: Now, listen, if I know Jenny and if I am remembering how she was on the party bus on Friday that we partied with a bunch of listeners, she had Fireball, pulled it out of her armpit. I don't even know where it came from. Mm-hmm. I know definitely you know this song.
6: I'm like, hey, what's up? Hello. Since you're pretty, soon as you came in the door, I just want to chill.
0: Trap Queen.
2: Yeah.
0: I had to go through the lyrics for a second.
1: Yep.
2: That guy's legendary. He's making a comeback now that he's out of prison.
1: Good for him.
0: That's Fetty, right?
2: Yeah, Fetty Wap. Okay, Jenny, so that was one. And what do you think the year is?
0: Okay.
1: Jeez Louise. You're like, you're giving birth.
0: 2019.
2: Oh, man. 2015.
0: Really? 2015. Better Call Saul came out that long ago? I thought that was much newer.
2: Yeah. All right, Fallon, here you go. Your movie.
7: Okay. This is what I'm good at. Playing video games. It's what I do. It's Jumanji. Literally the main thing that I do. Play a game like this is going
2: to... Welcome to the jungle. I'll give it to you, though. Okay. Your TV show.
8: Family dinners like this that led me to adopt a mid-Atlantic accent. Nobel Prize winners ought not be ordering tater tots.
1: Everybody... Little Sheldon. Is it wrong? Young what? Sheldon is what I meant.
2: That's Young Sheldon, yeah.
1: Not Little Sheldon, sorry.
2: I don't know, because you have...
1: I never watched that show. I just recognize that guy's voice.
2: You have like a love-hate relationship with country music, I feel like. More just like a hate. So like, I don't know if you're going to know this.
9: Got a girl from the

0: Body.
1: Oh. Like a back road. Body like a back road. Body though. Like a back road, Florida, Georgia line.
2: No.
1: Okay.
0: Sam Hunt.
2: Yes. Sam Hunt. One of the hottest country artists ever.
0: He just I'll take your word too. For it.
2: He did, actually. You're right.
0: What's the year? What do you think? How are we feeling?
1: Okay, young Sheldon.
0: You're all tied up, by the way, 3-3. So if you get the year correct, you take the lead.
1: This is the year young Sheldon came out. I thought it was like older. Okay. Jumanji. I don't know what year that came out. Let's go with 2018.
2: Colt, you did it again, didn't you?
0: It was 2017.
2: Oh, I thought you did another like 2015.
0: It was around there, but yeah, 2017.
1: We tied then, Jenny.
0: Gosh, look at that. Wow.
1: All right, that's fun. Yeah. Guys, I've been working on something.
2: Yeah?
1: And I need to premiere it next, okay? I'm nervous and I'm excited.

0: 101.3 KDWB, where Fallon, Colt, and Jenny. I told Colt and Jenny on Friday that I've been working on something, and I wanted to premiere it for you guys today.
1: What are you doing? I don't understand. Why are you standing? You never stand.
2: She doesn't.
0: I'm not a big stander. I'm a big sitter, but I do need it for my diaphragm. So whenever you're ready, you can go ahead and hit my music.
1: Okay.
3: Oh, okay.
1: I can only imagine.
3: Uh-huh.
0: Just feel it. Feel it.
3: I'm feeling it.
1: Feel it and feel it.
3: Oh, God, she just...
1: You have a flute?
3: No.

0: How much?
1: Oh, okay, yeah.
2: How much effort did you put into this? Because there's no way you practiced long enough for it to sound that trash.
3: I practiced all day yesterday. First of all, I don't know how to play a recorder.
1: You only practiced yesterday.
2: Hold on,
1: last week you've been working on this.
2: First of all, is that thing from the 90s?
3: It's from Amazon, and I didn't know how to learn how to play a recorder, so I made Jake learn it and teach me. Okay.
2: Okay, let me hear it without the music really quick.
1: Poor husband.
3: Fine, okay. Pretty good.
2: So
3: hit my music, you
1: witch.
3: Thank you. Jenny, you can be a little John.
1: All right.
3: Cole, I want to feel more vibrations from your body.
2: Okay.
3: Get into it. I can't perform when you guys aren't feeling it.
2: Why are you doing this to us?

0: thrown down for water.
1: Oh my God.
2: Hold on.
1: Okay. Hold on. Wait. Pause. Everybody pause.
0: She got kind of lower there. That's what I love about a recorder is like it really is your voice.
2: It was because I wasn't doing my voice properly in the beginning. I was nervous and it was a little bit more shrill like my normal voice. But Jake did tell me, he's like, you got to like go lower with it.
1: This is my least favorite thing about you.
2: Which thing? Which listed out?
1: That you pulled a recorder out of your pocket, which I don't even know how you keep a recorder in your pocket.
2: Wasn't in my pocket.
1: Oh, God. You pulled it out of your pants.
0: So is that like from Olive's like kindergarten class or something?
2: No, I ordered it. And let me tell you how annoying it is. I got it from Amazon and Olive won't stop playing it and she won't let me have turns.
1: Can you do hot cross buns real quick?
0: Shut up. You did not just say your daughter would let you have turns.
2: She won't. She keeps being like, it's my turn. I'm like, I got to practice this.
1: Give me a little hot cross buns real quick.
2: I don't know how to play hot cross buns.
1: Oh, my God. You don't even know the rudimentary basics.
2: This is not it.
0: You got to start from the beginning.
1: She doesn't know that part. You can't say play my song when you know 20
0: yes,
1: seconds of it. If you were an actual recordist.
0: Fallon, some people are questioning if it's turned down for what or if it's three blind mice.
2: Shut up. Hit it again. One more time. I'm ready this time.
1: Okay. I've never been more excited for commercials. I can't wait to get to commercials.
2: Turn it up.
0: Yeah.

0: turn down for what? Turn down for what?
1: Colt's the least supportive friend I've ever had. He did give me a ride to work, but that's it. All right, you guys want me to teach you?
2: No.
1: Okay.
2: I don't.
3: No, I mean, are you going to clean?
1: Clean what?
3: The saliva. I can see it dripping off of that.
1: No, shut.
2: She's putting in the work.
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1: Paula.
3: We do have 1,000 pennies for you to win right now in the 1K wordplay if you can match four words with your choice of Colt, Jenny, or myself, Fallon, at 651-989-KDWB. Now, if you lose the 1K wordplay, we are still getting you a prize. We're going to get you tickets to see MGK. Yeah, he's going to be...
4: He'll be at the Mystic Lake Amphitheater in just a week from now. And it is... I did look it up, Fallon. Dave Matthews is the day after.
3: Oh,
4: so
3: okay.
4: I think he is officially the first artist to perform at the new amphitheater.
3: That's
4: down
3: so cool.
4: In Shakopee.
3: While we're waiting for people to call in, we did post, we you know, as a new morning show, Dave retired almost a month ago now, and Vaughn went over to Afternoons. He's hosting there 1 to 6, but... Colt and I came up to Mornings from Afternoons and joined Jenny. And so we had to get new photos together because you have to as a morning show. So shout out to my friend Elisa Johnson. She took those photos for us. They're so good. But Jenny found one of those best trio photo videos and we did one and you can see it and it's hilarious. It is, our bodies are making a human star. I am on your backs. Colt kept claiming he was having back spasms. But as I look at it, Jenny is significantly shorter than Colt. So my weight was definitely rolled all into her back. And Colt looks like a legit dance performer.
4: He has
3: a perfect toe point. He's like...
1: Listen, I have an older sister. I was like her guinea pig for all the dance moves and stuff growing up. That's all we did.
4: He's brought this up that he was the choreographer is what he said.
1: Well, she was the choreographer. She would make me do all the things. We didn't have cable or like iPhones back then or anything.
4: It was just four dance classes. You guys had to make your own.
3: Exactly.
1: No, she worked at the dance studio.
3: Oh, like, so you get free admission when you do that. That's cool. Well, go check them out. You can follow us, Fallon and Colt, on Instagram.
4: Sammy's on the phone for 1K Wordplay.
3: Hi, Sammy. How was your weekend?
5: Hi. Good. How are you?
3: Good, thank you. Sammy, do you want to try to match words with Colt, Jenny, or myself, Fallon?
5: I'll go Colt today.
4: Oh, he's so happy.
3: Colt's going to leave the studio.
4: Hi, Colt.
3: And you just say, honestly, kind of what word comes to your mind, but also what word you think Colt would say, okay?
5: Okay.
3: Your first word is bat.
5: What is it?
3: Bat.
5: Bat. Baseball.
3: Okay. Your next word is cloak.
5: Cloak. Oh gosh. Can we come back to that?
3: Yep. Harry.
5: Potter.
3: Okay. And your last word is brown.
5: Brown bear.
3: Bear. Okay. We're going back to cloak.
5: I cannot even think of anything. Cloak.
3: Maybe.
5: Dracula, I guess? I don't
4: Dracula?
5: Know.
4: Yeah, that's a good one.
3: Dracula does wear one. All right, Colt, we're going to bring him back in, and we're going to see if he can match. Now, the good news is if he does match all four, you get 1,000 pennies. But
1: where do we go?
3: If he doesn't, you get MGK tickets. All right, Colt, your first word is bat.
1: Bat. Bat out of hell. Bat crazy. Bat. I'm going to go with man.
3: No, baseball.
1: Okay. All right.
3: Different train of thought.
1: That's not good.
3: Cloak.
1: Cloak.
3: She did skip that one and have me come back.
1: Okay, skip.
3: Harry.
1: Styles.
3: She went Potter.
1: Okay.
3: Jeez. Brown.
1: Bag.
3: Bear.
1: Okay.
3: Cloak.
1: Cloak. Cloak me. Cloak.
3: Nope.
1: Cloak goat. Cloak.
3: She struggled with that one, too.
1: I don't... What do you do with a cloak? There's no
3: add-on. It doesn't matter.
1: There's
3: no... She lost because of you today. That's...
1: But, attire.
3: It's Dracula.
1: Okay. That's
3: the good news is, Sammy, even though you did not get the 1,000 pennies, you did get tickets to see MGK in concert. Congrats.
5: Thank you.
3: Ooh, you're so welcome. Thanks for listening. Have

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1: All right, Taylor Swift just wore a $3 outfit, guys. Everyone's like talking about the outfit. And I'll tell you how, it's a handcrafted, you can make one at home. I'm going to cover it coming up in the Entertainment Report on KDWB.
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1: Rumors are swirling. Keke Palmer and Hot Ones host Sean Evans are dating. Mm-hmm. Now, remember, he like admitted like she was his crush on the show. Yeah. And then like they got back together. And they do have really great chemistry. So that would be a really cute little partnership there. By the way, your Entertainment Report brought to you by Ovo, LASIK, and Lens. Remember how we talked about the creepy stalker who kept appearing at Sabrina Carpenter's house? Mm-hmm. And like even when he was released, he went back, which is what a lot of these people do. While he is fighting her request for a permanent restraining order, he is like claiming nefarious forces and seeking the order against her will. And she's like, okay, I've never met him. I've never communicated with him in any way. And he's like, it shouldn't be permanent, blah, blah, blah. No, make it permanent. That it doesn't matter.
7: Yes.
1: Period.
29: Can you explain to me what nefarious means?
1: No, I think it's just like ill intent.
29: It's like, not somebody like, from like Game of Thrones or anything?
1: No, nope. That could be.
7: That's
1: could be.
7: That's
1: And Ned Stark. Okay. And
29: I got you. Okay.
1: Yeah, Jon Snow. Top movies at the box office this weekend. Disclosure Day took the number one spot. That's the new Steven Spielberg film. We assumed it would. And I had people messaging me saying, I don't know why people didn't like it because they really liked it. We actually had Karen on our party bus. She was like, I thought it was really good. Mm. It's not as E.T., War of the Worlds alien vibes. It's kind of like these people running from people a lot.
7: So a lot of action scenes,
1: a lot of action,
7: maybe.
1: There is
7: just a little too much stress, of that.
1: And there's a dash of alien. Just a dash, though. Okay. Tyra Banks is suing Netflix for false and defamatory portrayal of her in the new docuseries Reality Check, Inside America's Next Top Model. The civil lawsuit seeks a jury trial for unspecified damages.
29: You know what's crazy is just the irony and the lack of accountability, which is what the documentary was about. And
1: yeah.
29: Then you still aren't accountable after the documentary. It's like, dude.
1: Completely. So you know how Taylor Swift went to like game whatever of the Knicks, and her and the Heim sisters were all wearing Stevie Nicks shirts. Well, it turns out one of the Heim sisters just made it with a Cricut, like us. Like when we're making our own shirts, she bought a $3 Gildan shirt online from Michaels, and then she made the Stevie Nicks Cricut herself.
3: I think though that they all had a different thing that just had Nicks in it, because one had Nickelback.
1: Oh, did it?
3: And then another one.
1: That shows how much I paid attention.
3: They had three different ones. And then somehow,
1: Nicolas Cage.
3: Yes.
1: Nicole Kidman and Stevie Nicks.
3: Oh, I thought one of them had Nickelback. Maybe I was wrong about that. Okay, that makes sense.
1: That's so funny.
3: It is.
1: How creative. The Knicks did win. And this is a little clip of our guy, Carl Anthony Towns, reacting after winning the first NBA championship of his career.
5: You know, you work your whole life for this moment. Throughout my career, I've seen myself fall down. People tell me to stay down, and I got back up. Even when I was in the mud, and I kept putting my left foot in front of my right foot. I kept trusting God. I kept trusting my faith. I kept trusting the work. Like this team has always said since the beginning, it is written. This was written for New York.
29: Okay. You know what I love too?
1: It was written for the Timberwolves, but okay.
29: It'd be nice if we had like a song of unity, or like, I know we have Purple Rain, right? That's a thing, but it's like, there's just something about like a New York championship, and then they start like just singing this song. Like, imagine. Dude, being a resident, and you're like singing that with thousands of people in a street.
1: It's wild.
29: No wonder they're so cocky. No wonder they have so much confidence.
1: It's so true. Hey, that's your entertainment report. Jenny's been on Reddit. Jenny, what are we talking about when we come back?
3: Yeah, I have a little PSA to all you married people out there from all of us single people.
1: Okay. All right. Coming up on KDWB after Kendrick.

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1: 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It's super simple. All right, so I found this thread and it said, I asked my single friends what they wish their married friends knew, and they did not hold back. And then people are commenting on this. So okay. I am the single one on the show. You two are happily married, and I would like you guys to know these things. Okay. I don't agree with all of them, but one person said, don't make our dating life entertainment. Listen with genuine care, not for gossip. Now, I did sit and have margaritas with Fallon and Tina on Saturday, and it was mostly entertaining because Tina didn't know a lot of things that have happened in the last couple months.
2: Oh.
1: So I don't mind that. Like, it can be entertaining, but yes, don't make it your entertainment if, like, it's not actually being fun for us, you know?
2: Totally.
1: Another one, don't bombard us with advice, especially when you've been in a relationship for over a decade. You literally don't get it. Sometimes we just want you to acknowledge it's hard and fix it.
3: Yeah.
1: Another one is invite us to things, holidays, birthdays, even your kids' parties. Don't assume we'd rather be alone because truly, like, I don't have family here and I don't have that person anymore. So, like, I do a lot of stuff alone. And I was invited to Fallon's stepson's graduation party, but then I had something else going on, so I didn't go to that. But I appreciate it because Fallon always invites me to things. She's invited me to holidays
2: before. What have you learned about yourself being alone?
1: That I'm okay being alone and that I like actually like my own company. So I think that that's great. I think I'm going to struggle because I have been alone for a little bit once again, that I will probably struggle to share my time with someone else and know that it won't just be my schedule on my own terms. And so there's that. So once again, these are things that single people are sharing that they want their married friends to know. Another one says, don't joke about us finally getting married someday. It's not as funny as you think.
3: Yeah.
1: It really is. Like, that's like a Steve LaTarte that used to work on our show.
3: Oh, my God. Yeah.
1: Oh, someday. Maybe finally you'll get married someday. That's kind of
2: crazy.
1: Yeah. Another one is, don't judge how we date, whether it's flirting, apps, casual stuff. You have no idea what it's like to be this lonely and feel so unchosen. Now, it gets a little dramatic at the end
3: there. Well, it's also, like, weird, too, when people are like, oh, I could never do the apps. And it's like, yeah, I don't want to do the apps either, but at some point, you got to meet somebody. And sometimes it's hard to meet people in the wild.
2: And you have a little bit of control, too, with the apps. So you're not just, like, risking on a guy you met at the grocery store and you know nothing. You know what I mean? Like, I know there's times on the app where obviously people lie, but, you know, it feels like you have a little more control.
1: I'll finish with this one. It says, check in on us specifically and treat our problems seriously. We are there for you through your weddings, your first baby, postpartum, whatever it might be, but we matter too. And I think that I am very lucky to have great friends in my life who do check in on me. But yeah, so it's like, I agree with some of these, but just to put that out there to your married friends, our dating life isn't just for entertainment. Sometimes it is.
3: We had the girl on last week for Talk Me Through It, and she's turning 30. She's like, I'm not planning on like having kids and stuff, and like I want people to celebrate my 30th like I've celebrated their weddings and their kids and their bachelorettes, etc. So it's true. You got to celebrate those people also, just because they maybe don't have a quote unquote stereotypical big milestone of a wedding or something. Thank you, Jenny.
1: Yeah.
3: We have a game. This is kind of like a 20 questions, like almost like a heads up where we're thinking of an artist and you get to ask questions to figure out who it is. I thought it'd be fun to play that. We'll do that when we come back on KDWB.
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0: 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We're Fallon, Colt, and Jenny. Okay, I have an artist in mind. You get to ask yes or no questions to figure out who it is.
1: Okay, I like this.
2: Okay, me too. Okay. But I feel like I'm going to forget. Am I allowed to write answers down?
0: I think so.
2: Okay. Colt, do you want to start?
1: Yeah, does the artist have hair?
0: Yes.
1: Okay.
3: Are you...
1: Well, there's a few artists out there.
3: There's
1: a few artists out there.
2: Okay, is it a group?
0: Yes.
2: Okay.
1: Oh my gosh. Are they from the 90s?
3: That's such a better question.
0: Are they from the 90s? I don't think so. If so, it would have been like very early stuff.
1: Did one of them date another pop star like female?
0: Mm-mm. I don't think so.
2: Okay, so let's gather. So you're thinking like 2000s.
0: Yeah, that's like, 2000s.
1: Then okay. It is a boy group.
0: It's made up of men.
1: Okay. Like boys to men?
0: It's not boys to men.
1: Okay.
2: Don't be guessing groups yet. Okay. We want to like guess when we know.
1: Okay.
2: I think we're at like 7 questions. I don't really know. Fallon, are you keeping track?
0: Mm-hmm.
2: Yeah. okay. So did they get played on KDWB?
0: Yes.
2: Okay. So they're clearly pop, but she said they're made up of men. Are they made up of men now, but they used to be boys?
0: No.
2: Oh.
1: Marky Mark and the Funky Bunch?
0: No.
1: Oh, he wasted. Oh, that's a question.
2: It's 2000. It's 2000. I'm struggling with the fact that you said men.
1: Well, okay. Let's think about this, Jenny.
2: Did someone leave for a solo career?
0: No.
2: Oh.
1: So not NSYNC.
2: Or Backstreet Boys, or One Direction, or...
1: What's the one with,
2: Are they British?
0: No.
1: Oh, God.
0: You're halfway through.
1: Who's the, Blackstreet? You know what I'm talking about?
2: That's too early. She said 2000s, Colt. Okay. God, we should know this. 2000s wasn't that long ago.
1: Yeah, you gotta be more relevant with your artist, Fallon. I blame you for this.
0: You only asked when they started. You didn't ask if they're still relevant, by the way.
2: All right, so are they brothers?
0: No.
2: Oh,
1: are they still relevant?
0: Yes.
2: I thought I had you.
1: Which boy band is still relevant from the 2000s?
2: Are they of American descent?
0: Yes.
1: But you said not Backstreet Boys?
2: No, she said no.
0: No, they're not Backstreet Boys.
1: That's like the only relevant... What is relevant to you? That's a question.
0: I think you guys...
2: Do we play them on KDWB still?
0: Yes. And I think you guys completely... asked a question and then changed the answer in your mind on one of them and made it something that I did not say.
1: Oh, okay, so it's like Fall Out Boy.
0: It's not Fall Out Boy.
1: Okay, so a little more like that.
2: Are they in their 40s now?
0: Yeah.
1: All American Rejects.
0: No.
1: God.
0: You have 3 questions.
1: What are the other ones we played, Jenny?
2: I can't believe you said that. It's a boy band. All American Rejects were not a boy band, Colt.
1: Well, I don't think
2: it's
1: a boy band.
2: You're asking bad questions.
1: I think it's no boy band now. I'm backing out of the boy band thing.
2: No, she said, I thought... Is Good it a Charlotte. Boy band?
0: No.
1: Good Charlotte.
0: No. You have 1 question left because of Colt's Good Charlotte question.
1: My Chemical Romance.
0: No.
1: All right. Shoot.
2: Who was it?
0: Maroon 5.
1: Oh, that's not a band.
0: Jenny, is it a group? And I said yes. And then you guys asked if it was made up of men. And I said yes. And then you immediately assumed it was a boy band.
2: I thought Colt said boy band.
0: You probably did, but I didn't.
2: So I think that's why I thought I heard him say boy band.
1: I did and found it and say
0: and
1: no.
0: And I said, you said, are they boys? And I said, no. You said, were they once boys like as when they were famous? And I said, no.
1: Yeah, I think she cheated. I don't like any of this.
0: Yeah. Sorry, guys. Maroon 5.

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1: 0.3 KDWB. Colt's unbelievable story of the day.
2: I feel like it's going to be a great gift if you have somebody like this in your life. And when you feel smelly, it sucks. And you're kind of like,
3: right.
2: You're in denial. And sometimes there's a smell where it's like, is that me? Well, now there's a device that you can pull out of your pocket. It's a little handheld device. And it's going to be able to gauge your scent. Mm. And it'll tell you, super bad, bad, okay.
3: What if it's like,
4: it says super bad?
3: What if it just goes, you're like, oh, damn.
2: Kind of like a well-known fact around the building is Fallon uses me for that. She'll be in the studio. She'll be like, oh, and Jenny now. She's like, do I smell, guys?
4: Yeah.
2: Like, is it coming from
4: pit.
2: Me? I'm going to be honest, guys. I think I smell. Do I smell? And the answer is usually.
3: Shut it. I don't think any deodorant works for me anymore.
4: Really?
3: I learned if I'm wearing like a tank top where it's skin on skin rubbing, like there's nothing I can do.
2: It just evaporates.
4: I got to get you on the one that I use, which Tina, our friend,
3: That's the one I use.
4: Okay, then I got nothing for you.
2: There's two
4: things.
2: That's
4: the only thing that works for me.
2: I have a step grandpa.

0: And there are two things I remember about him. One, when he was done with his cigarette packet, he would crumple it up and let his cats play with it.
1: Okay.
0: Secondly,
1: a little cat toy. Why not?
0: Secondly, he never wore deodorant. He swore he smelled better without it. No.
1: Grandpa.
0: I'm trying to save you, Fallon. Don't.
1: I am not doing that.
0: Don't give up on deodorant.
1: Really? Guy who microdoses natural deodorant?
0: I'm putting in effort, though.
1: Are you?
0: At least I'm not giving up on smelling okay around my people. If you're rich and famous and you only have to work 2 days a week or
1: Matthew
0: something,
1: McConaughey,
0: maybe.
1: Brad Pitt, Stanky Pitts, they can get away with it,
0: yeah,
1: I guess.
0: Maybe. But it's like, there's an HR code, okay?
1: That's fair. Yeah. All right. Thank you for your unbelievable story of the day. Jenny has a very important question to ask us.
2: Yeah. I went to visit a girlfriend yesterday who just had a baby. So it involves a newborn baby and mother that I would like your opinion on.
1: Okay. Oh, she already judging this, how this woman's mothering? Oh, my God. Ooh, baby.

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1: Brought to you by OVO, LASIK, and Lens. People are claiming that it was not Shakira performing. Because, you know, they have like a big opening ceremonies kind of event or entertainment. Like I saw Katy Perry was part of it, all for the World Cup. And Shakira performed. And people are saying it wasn't Shakira. They think it was a body double. The reasoning, they're like, she did not have her normal energy. She was lacking it. They thought it like seemed weird. And they say that she was wearing these like huge futuristic sunglasses, but stumbled during dancing routines. So they think it was a body double or and maybe not she was the just like actual Shakira.
2: A little wasted, a little tipsy or something like that.
1: Very possible. There are lots of...
2: Also, people can just have off days, too.
1: Don't I know.
2: If someone stood behind you when you worked, like whenever you worked, I'm sure at some point they see you doing something where you're not locked in.
1: They'll immediately text our show and be like, so one of us, you're having an off day. And I'm like, you're right. You noticed. Blake Lively, some could argue, is the winner in the case with her and Justin Baldoni because guess what? He has to pay her legal fees. That was part of the settlement. You would think that if he's agreeing to pay those... Maybe it's because
3: they found enough
1: like,
3: evidence to prove he was guilty in ways.
1: Maybe, but you know, his huge supporters, people support him more than Blake. They really hate Blake Lively. Everything I see.
2: Well, she's easily hateable. Like she makes it.
1: She has a vibe to her.
2: And he is, it's kind of like a romance novel. Like they look at him and they're like, oh my God, like handsome. No way he could do wrong. Even though like maybe he could do like absolutely wrong.
3: I saw like paparazzi pictures of them out in New York City a week ago. And all I could think of was in the show Hacks that Fallon and I watch where Deborah Vance purposely has paparazzi come film her and the like young pop star that she's dating, and I felt that's what it felt like seeing them out. It was like they were
1: Blake
3: clearly posting for it. Like they probably set up the paparazzi to be like, look at us out happy.
1: She was piggybacking him.
3: Yeah
1: it's- if I piggyback Jake when it's 90 degrees in New York, he'd like, get the hell off my back.
2: It's so very performative. And also, it's just easy to hate people who are like billionaires. You know what I mean?
1: True. Speaking of, Taylor Swift is one, but she is still a crafty girl. She, you know, was at the Knicks game wearing the Stevie Nicks shirt matching the Heim sisters. Oh. Turns out one of the Heim sisters, Alana, she made it with a Cricut. She's just like us, guys. I was going to say,
3: they didn't look that fancy.
1: She bought the $3 like Gildan blue shirts and then got the orange like lettering, and Cricut made them. My friend Sam is cricketing shirts left and right.
2: I didn't even know that cricketing is a thing. It's you print your own
1: like
2: stuff?
1: It's kind of like screen printing on shirts and stuff.
3: Yeah.
1: It's pretty epic. So anyway.
3: Maybe let's start a side hustle.
2: Well, I was going to say, like,
3: Queens.
2: Even if you don't sell it, though, like, could you still get trademarks? Like, if somebody pulls up, like Nike or something, like, that's not, you took our logo.
1: Yeah, I mean, you couldn't, like, sell it on Etsy or anything.
2: But you could, like, make your flagged. Own.
1: Yeah, you can absolutely make your own.
2: Nice.
1: Who's going to stop you? Is Nike going to show up at the State Fair and be like, you, where'd you get that? No.
2: I'm going to show me Gucci stuff, but it's spelled incorrectly.
1: Jimmy Fallon tonight, he's going to have 100% New York Knicks on, so the head coach and then the starting lineup will all be joining if you want to watch that. Also, Tyra Banks is suing Netflix. Now, remember, there was the America's Next Top Model. It showed how horrible it was. Also, she took zero ownership. If you watched it, I only watched clips and everything would be like, it's what y'all wanted. You all wanted me to intensify every year. She took zero blame. Well, she's now saying that it was false and defamatory. She's suing them because she said basically she was like asked to do this, misled, and then they painted her to look like a horrible person.
3: Well, I think she said she recorded for hours and then they clipped 16 minutes of her just sounding awful, which is like what you should have expected on a documentary like
2: that's
3: that.
2: That's like what they do, especially a documentary about how bad your show was to people.
3: Like, why did you agree to
2: what
3: it?
2: Are you talking
3: about? It's kind of like, honestly, I'm not really on her side.
2: And she contradicted so much of what she was saying. She was like, I support like women in modeling, and I think it's crazy what we go through. And then she's like, you're a size 4.
1: You're
2: fat.
1: Idiots. Yeah. That's wild.
2: It's like crazy.
1: Olivia Rodrigo's third album released on Friday. It's going to move more than 400,000 units. You seem pretty sad for a girl. So In Love is going to replace Drake at the top

0: 101.3 KDWB, where Fallon, Colt, and Jenny. Jenny has decided to judge a new mother.
1: That's not what it is at all. So I have a girlfriend who had a baby a few weeks ago, and I have been like kind of the one in the girl group chat, you know, congratulating her or texting her on the side about things and whatever. And at one point I'm like, I'm not waiting for her to invite me over. I'm going to invite myself over to meet this new baby, you know? Mm-hmm. And so I looked back at our text messages to see when she said the date of the birth was. And it was 3 weeks to the date yesterday when I went to go visit. And I didn't know if that was too soon to basically invite myself over. Now, I didn't say I'm coming over, I'll see you soon. I said, hey, I have a free day, would love to come meet you and Baxter's the baby's name, and or meet you. I obviously already know her. But I was like, but if it's not like the right time, you just let me know when. And when I got there, like they were all very, her and her husband were great and stuff. But I did mention it then, and I was like, was it like too soon for me to come over? Like, I don't really know. And they're like, no, it's fine. They're like, probably like, you know, the first day we're home from the hospital. So I'm just curious if there's a point where it's too soon to kind of invite yourself to meet your friend's child.
0: I think 3 weeks is fine.
1: Okay.
0: I think like I was a very different person after I had my kid for a while. I think it's like, you know, all the hormones and stuff. I did not want people around. I was like very, I don't know the word. I was like stressed out. I was like constantly seeing if Olive was breathing, all the things. And the first week, I definitely did not want people to come over.
1: Oh, yeah.
0: And the people that texted and they're like, hey, I want to drop by some food. My thought was, I hope that you're dropping it on my porch and leaving because I don't want to sit and entertain
1: That's good to know, because I didn't, I like also thought of that too. Like, do I bring them food?
0: I had a couple of friends who just dropped food on my porch and left, and that was glorious because I was hungry and I didn't want to make
1: didn't
0: food.
1: Have time.
0: No.
1: I know my girlfriend said she tried to make some kind of like tuna salad or something the other day. She started at 9 a.m. She didn't finish till 3 p.m. That's how long it took for her to make it.
0: I remember trying to eat even like a bag salad, and I would drop the food on Olive's head. Trying to eat a salad. I'm like, sorry,
1: you're
0: man.
1: Older.
0: Yeah, I was. Yeah. So I think 3 weeks is perfectly fine, Colt.
2: Yeah, I think so. I mean, I had COVID babies, so nothing. There was no one anywhere ever doing anything.
1: I guess that's true.
2: Just like no one. But yeah, I do remember the coffee. Like I remember just microwaving coffee constantly because it just goes cold, and then eventually you just drink it like lukewarm, like room temperature.
1: It's just
2: like, all right, this is it.
1: It's crazy hearing those experiences because you think as someone who's never had a child that, oh, you could still sip coffee, but you really can. I mean, they even said that the husband makes the coffee because the one time she attempted to make coffee, she got started and hit like one button and then didn't get to the rest. And so that's their system. He at least makes her coffee and then he actually like feeds it to her
0: half
1: the time so she can drink it.
2: Yeah, divide and conquer, baby. Divide and conquer. That's what it is.
0: You need a good partner for those things. But Jenny, I think you handled it very well.
1: Okay, good.
2: Yeah.
0: We do have MGK tickets coming up. So actually, we can probably go ahead and take caller 10 for that now. 651-989-KDWB.

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19: Good morning. 394 eastbound is sluggish from Penn to 94, and that's part and parcel because 94 eastbound is slow from Highway 55 all the way over to Hennepin Lindale. Westbound, you're seeing delays from 35W into the Lowry Hill Tunnel. I'm Jeremy Scott, and that's your latest total traffic.
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0: Here are your dumb criminal stories on 101.3 KDWB. We call them felonies. A 33-year-old guy named Connor. This, of course, happened in Florida on a Friday night. Cops see a car parked on the side of the road. They're like, what's going on here? They knew it was something sketchy. They roll up. Connor's just taking a little napsky, and they had a really good reason for taking one, because when they had him get out of the car, not one, not two, but 34 open White Claws were in his truck at that time.
1: Wowzers.
0: 34. A lot of people me gut rot after like three White Claws. Mm-hmm. 34 open containers in his car. Obviously, he was arrested. They did check his blood alcohol level. It was at a 0.177, more than twice the legal limit.
2: That'll
0: at least he wasn't driving, but still. Your other story comes from Florida as well. A guy was trying to break into an RV while he was on his way to court for a previous burglary case. This seems to go hand in hand. He's 34 years old. He was trying to get into this car. He even disconnected its power before officers caught up with him nearby. When questioned, he was like, I got to find something to wear for my court appearance. I have nothing. Here's an RV. I put two and two together, obviously. Quick search of his backpack turned up I'm never going to get it right.
2: I know what you mean.
0: Methamphetamine. Thank you. I always try to say it fast, and I always regret it. Adding a drug possession charge to the case, he's now facing multiple charges, including burglary of an occupied dwelling on top of his original case.
2: Well, that'll do it, Fallon.
0: What have we learned today?
3: Don't do drugs.
0: Thank
2: do drugs.
0: You, Jenny.
3: Don't drink lot of White Claws.
0: Thank you, Jenny. Yes.
2: A limited amount of White Claws.
3: Yeah, I think it's cool. Like a couple.
0: Yeah, for sure. All right, there are your felonies on KDWB. We're going to come back. We do have, hold on.
3: I'm holding, Fallon. What do we have?
0: A good time ahead.
3: Yeah.

0: It's 101.3 KDWB. We're Fallon, Colt, and Jenny. I'm headed to New York.
1: Right. Yes.
0: So there's like a big award that happens. Jenny has won this before. She got producer of the year. It's nice. A Gracie Awards. And it's like basically women in entertainment are up for these awards. And I got in the nick of time because I won like best host of like a non-morning show. And then I switched up.
2: Yeah.
0: But I'm going to go get my award. I'm really excited. Jake and I are going to go see the play Oh Mary tonight, which is Maya Rudolph is starring in it. Oh. And I'm so excited. And Taylor Swift was there two nights ago. I was like, come on, man, Taylor Tribe, you couldn't wait until anyway. So we're really excited to check that out. And then I'm flying back tomorrow. So
1: what's the first thing you'll do when you get into the heart of New York, Manhattan, Brooklyn, wherever you're going to be?
0: I'm going to go Knicks. And then I'm going to flash the street.
1: They're going to be like, get those Midwest tees out of here.
0: Yeah, lady, they don't look like that around here. We know you're not from here.
2: They're a lot more blonde in New York City. So just be prepared for that.
0: Like, put those hound dogs away.
2: It won't be like, oh my gosh, I love that choice for you. It'll be like, just stuff thrown at you.
0: Shame.
1: Do you have a place to go to get like pizza, or is that not your vibe when you're in New York?
0: No, I love pizza. I mean, we like a standard Joe's, but Jake likes to try new pizzas every time. It's the same as like bagels. Like, we'll try new bagels every time. We did Apollo last time. We'll probably do like Tompkins, like Square or Leon's or something this time. I don't know. We have a lot of spots. We are beef cows. We love to go graze, you know? So I'm just saying. Before we head out, though, I do have Twins tickets. And I want to let you know that coming up June 26th, this is so exciting. They do that like on the field show. And I saw it when we were there for our big adventure. I was like, what? Ludacris is coming. That's not fair. But Ludacris, yes, is doing the post-game concert June 26th. You can stay after the game to watch the performance and get exclusive field access with a VIP pass. You go to twins.com/Ludacris for that, by the way.
1: I love Luda.
0: Oh, he is like my favorite.
1: We saw him together, and your wife Jen was there too, Colt, the State Fair a couple years ago.
2: Great.
0: We do want to get you a pair of tickets to that game right now, though. 651-989-KDWB. We're going to give those to caller 10. And just a reminder, all season long, you can get 25% off your tickets when you use Fallon25 at twins.com/tickets. All right, guys. You got this?
1: Yeah, we got it.
0: Okay.
1: Good luck. Have fun. Thank you. Congratulations.
0: And thank you for listening. Have a great afternoon. Love you. Bye.
3: Yeah.

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4: Kicking off your week with a mostly sunny day today. We'll see a high near 75. Tomorrow also mostly sunny, a high of 76.
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0: 101.3 KDWB, the Twin Cities number one at music station. So you guys influence my weekend too much. You told me on Friday to watch Crash, the documentary about a teenage girl who ran full speed, right, into a building.
1: I watched that.
0: Sadly, she did not, well, not sadly, she didn't die, but the kids, the boyfriend and the boyfriend's friend did not make it in this crash, and it is difficult to watch.
1: It really
0: is.
1: The
0: question in this whole docuseries, right, from, or is it, it's just one
1: It's a movie, or it's a
0: it's a movie, yeah, it's like 90 minutes. Was, did she do it on purpose? And you told me that going into it.
1: Right.
0: And it's amazing how much footage they have from the cop cams. They have so much footage of everything that went down from those body cams.
1: Yep.
0: But man, I don't want to give it away. I mean, it was in the news, but I could not sleep after watching that. Thank you, Sissany. Thank you very much.
1: But you were entertained.
0: I mean, entertained is not the right word. I was puzzled by the entire thing. And actually, at the beginning, I wasn't quite sure. And then as it evolved, I formed an opinion, which I will tell you after more people watch it. But wow, that was a very intense documentary.
1: Why don't you watch Off Campus? It's very light.
0: So I did.
1: It's very bright.
0: You guys controlled my entire weekend. I had to cancel all of my dates from Hinge because of you.
1: Oh, wow.
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1: If you're going to play one sport, I think you might want to consider playing this one sport. It's going to make you, they say, smarter than any other sport. I'll tell you in a few minutes.

0: Twin Cities, number one hit music station, 101.3 KDWB. Quote of the day, what's your sport? You play volleyball at the beach? You know the pickleball? Biking a little bit? Studies have shown that this sport improves your brain function more than any other sport, and that sport is ping pong. Ping.
1: Is it?
0: Yep. Ooh. Marty Supreme knows, right? Ping pong, it promotes healthy brain blood flow and stimulates the cerebellum and the thought centers in the frontal lobes. I mean, I had a ping pong table in the basement when I was growing up in Atlanta. I had no idea the intellectual, you know, growth I could have achieved by playing it, so I didn't really play it that much. Ping pong, It is amazing to watch the pros play ping pong, but I'm not so great at it. My ball never hits the table.
1: No. And would this just work with ping pong, or would pickleball fall into this category? Perhaps air hockey?
0: They don't say that.
1: Air hockey?
0: I don't think air hockey falls
1: into air hockey is like the same thing. The ball's going back and forth.
0: No. Wait a minute. Air hockey, you just hit it one way.
1: Yeah. No.
0: You don't go back and forth.
1: Yeah, you do. You go to the other side.
0: What's the one I played with? It's on sand and you just shoot it down the long bowling alley.
1: Oh, it's shuffleboard.
0: No. Today's quote, a mistake that makes you humble is better than an achievement that makes you arrogant.
2: You're on air.
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And if they guess it right, they often open up about what the song or performer means to them, which is exactly what Jennifer Lopez did on Madonna. 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

0: check this. I'm going to get to this caller on the line. If your best friend confesses that she's having an affair, who do you tell? Who do you share that with? Can you share it with your partner?
1: Wow.

0: 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Amelia, the question is, if your best friend confesses that she is having an affair, do you tell your spouse, your partner? Is that correct?
1: Yeah, my one of my closest friends confessed to me that she's been having an affair, and it's been going on for a few months. And I was stunned by this. I just basically tried to be a good friend and just listen. But where I'm struggling is, you know, this is really hard information to just keep in, right? Yeah. And I tell my husband everything. But my husband is like best friends with her husband.
2: Oh.
1: Like, he was one of his grooms. Yeah.
2: No.
1: Yeah, he was one of his groomsmen.
2: Oh, no.
1: And, right, I feel like I'm in an impossible situation now where, you know, I hate keeping something this big from my husband. I could really use his advice and support, just sounding board. I wish I didn't know. You know, I wish she didn't even tell me.
0: Of course, but I wish. Doesn't matter.
2: Then tell her you're going to tell your husband. And then she's going to know what's going to happen after that.
0: Yeah, exactly. Give her the heads up. You can't keep this from your husband. It's going to blow up otherwise.
2: I'm really sorry you're going through this. This is a horrible position to be in.
1: Well, thanks for letting me get it off my chest and your advice. I appreciate it.
0: And good luck to you. There's no easy way out of this, Amelia. Sorry about that.
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0: 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Thanks for riding along with us.
1: I actually had a dream about you last night. We can talk about it later.
0: Please don't move.

0: DWB. What was the dream you had about me? I forgot to ask you that.
1: Okay, so it was so weird because we were all there.
0: Who?
1: But we weren't, all of us,
0: who's
1: like,
0: we?
1: All of us here, like our staff, but we weren't here. It wasn't, it,
0: Michaela was there?
1: Yeah, but we were on vacation. Like, we weren't in the studio, but we were doing the show somewhere else. So not, I don't know, we could have been in outer space, I have no idea.
0: But okay.
1: So you were there, and you were on the phone with this girl, and you were like, Tanya, I'm going to let you talk to my girlfriend and ask her whatever questions you want. And I was like, yes. So I grabbed the phone and I put it on speaker, and her name was Tara.
0: Tara? How many R's in Tara's name?
1: And I was asking her like all these questions, and she's a Gemini.
0: Oh, wow.
1: And
0: where did I meet Tara?
1: I don't know. I don't know where you met.
0: I heard, yeah. I don't know.
1: But it was like really exciting. Like, she was your girlfriend.
0: Except this was a nightmare.
1: No, I mean, it was this, not a nightmare.
0: A dream.
1: I know, but dreams come from something.
0: Oh, Tara. If you were out there listening, Tara.
1: And a
0: was
1: Gemini.
0: Was I wearing my signature suit?
1: No, you were like more chill vibes. We were all kind of in like chill clothes.
0: Gotcha. And what does a Gemini mean to a Capricorn? I'm just curious.
1: Actually, I didn't do that. Love.
0: Well,
1: that.
0: You keep saying she's a Gemini. I thought that meant something.
1: I was asking her if, like, when her birthday was. Her birthday was tomorrow, and I was like, "Oh,
0: fine.
1: You're a Gemini."
0: I like the dream. I like the name. I like the path. I like the optimism. Thank you, Tanya, for that.
2: You're on air.
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2: So we all gather, top five, waiting for the biggest one at number one. And guess what? Here it is, Olivia Newton.

101.3 KDWB. Okay, here we are. Ryan Seacrest, Sissany, Tanya, interns, the back room. It is time to do something good today. Let's go. Make it a great day. Get the mind.

0: 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Seacrest with you, Sissany, Tanya, the back room, everybody here, full speed. So if you ask Richard Gere, famous actor, what he thought his son was going to be doing at age 26, he would not have said acting. The iconic actor's son, Homer Gere, is now on the radar after those steamy and viral episodes with Sydney Sweeney in season 3 of Euphoria, but he was previously on a different path studying visual arts and psychology. So his dad, Richard Gere, says about Homer, he was in a different head frame altogether. This started as a fluke with him, just having fun. He showed me what he was doing. I said, "You're really good." He goes on to joke, "This is great for me because I can retire and he can take care of me. I'm very happy for all of that." The Pretty Woman star also teased fans will see Homer next in an upcoming Ryan Murphy project and a film with Oliver Stone.
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Happy Monday. Appreciate you hanging out on the Twin Cities number one hit music station with Fallon and Colt in the morning, live on that free iHeartRadio app. My name is Vaughn. It's going to tell you how you can win not only tickets to Louis Tomlinson's show later this hour, but a chance to come backstage, interview him, ask Louis anything you want. You're pretty invasive. Ask him his shoe size. I got Noah Kahan on the way. Bruno Mars. And kicking off this hour with Taylor Swift.

0: Hey, what up? It's the Twin Cities' number one hit music station, 101.3 KDWB. My name is Vaughn. Hope you had a good weekend. I got to go see a show at Mystic Lake last night. It was like a comedy show. You ever heard of Morgan J? He's like a musical comedian on Instagram. It was so good. We'd love to hear from you, what you did this weekend, or if you just want to call, say hey, get the vibes right on a Monday afternoon, 651-989-KDWB.
1: Hi, Bob.
0: What up, what up? What's your name, girl?
1: My name is Lele.
0: Lele, and tell me what's going on in your world today.
1: I woke up with a sty on my eye, and it's so nasty. I know it's not pink eye, because I looked up the difference, and it's, like, local. I'm pissed off about it, because...
0: She said, I looked it up, wasn't about to have people out here starting rumors about me.
1: Right. Mm-hmm. I didn't want anybody thinking, you know, it was some itching and scratching going on.
0: So what's the solve for that? Do you get an ointment or do you have to cut your eye off or what's the deal?
1: No, I have to do a heat compress. So I've been doing that, but I still have to go to work. I'm a bus aide, so I go to and from work throughout the day. So people are going to see it. I've just been trying to hide it with my sunglasses. But
0: what if somebody looks at you, get on the bus and they're like, ew, what's that thing on your eye? Could you just tell them, nope, you're not getting on?
1: No, I wish I could.
0: Lele, get that sty all taken care of and you have a great week. Thanks for calling in the afternoon show.
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KDWB, it's Vaughn. I'm going to be honest. I didn't think the Knicks were going to do it, but they took home the NBA championship after 53 years. And what I think I love the most, Jalen Brunson, who's on the team, when they asked him what's next, he said, hopefully become a guest on Law & Order SVU. And if you know me, that's my show. Somebody actually made a Detective Benson and Brunson shirt, and it looks so dope. I posted it on my

If I could interview Louis Tomlinson, I'd ask if he ever get robbed because his birthday is right next to Christmas. And, you know, people try to rob you for gifts. Got a chance for you to win tickets for Louis and a chance to come backstage to

It's KDWB. My name is Bond. There are really some crazies out there. Did you hear Sabrina Carpenter has a stalker? She tried to do, I think, 1, 2, 3 restraining orders because he kept visiting her home. And he gave the judge reasons that they shouldn't grant the restraining order. Creeps need to stop visiting celebrities' houses. Thank God this wasn't as bad as, you know, the Rihanna situation. Somebody shooting up her house.

0: 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Cheyenne, if you could get out of the Twin Cities this summer, take a trip with your kids anywhere, where are you choosing to go?
1: I would say New York, for sure. I've been to Cali. I've been to Florida. We go down to Texas, so I haven't been to the East Coast.
0: And if you've seen any Knicks coverage on social media over the weekend, you know New York goes crazy. And I can attest, as a New Jerseyan, the bagels are bussing. 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

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I want to make your Monday better. Getting you into Louis Tomlinson. If you call right now, we'll hook you up with a pair of passes into his show. And if you win, you qualify for a chance to come backstage to interview Louis. 651-989-KDWB. Call me right now.

0: WB. Louis Tomlinson tickets. He's at the Armory June 25th. And we're going to play a little game. Hi, Jesse.
1: Hi.
0: Guess what, Jesse? You're caller number 10. Congratulations.
1: Woo! That's
0: but here's the deal, Jesse. I don't make things easy over here. Margaret, hello. Guess what? You're caller number 9.
1: Oh, no.
0: So here's what's going to happen. We're going to play Are You Minnesota Nice and test you Midwestern ladies. Jesse, these tickets for Louis Tomlinson are all yours. However, Margaret, you got 15 seconds I'm going to put on the clock to try to convince Jesse that you should get the Louis Tomlinson tickets.
1: Okay.
0: You feel nervous?
1: Yeah.
0: This is like back in grade school when you had to come up with a good persuasive essay.
1: Yeah, I agree.
0: All right, ladies, here we go. I'm going to put the timer on and 3, 2, 1, go.
1: I mean, I really want the ticket, so I think you should give me the ticket. Because I'm going to have a really good time, and I'll bring my sister. And my sister really wants to go. And she'll have a good time, and I don't know. I think that's as much as I can do.
0: It's okay. Time's up. Margaret is being so Minnesota nice that you really didn't even convince me, but it's not up to me. It's up to Jesse. So, Jesse, take a minute. Think about it. All the very compelling reasons Margaret gave you. Do you want to be Minnesota nice and give Margaret the Louis Tomlinson tickets?
2: I'm going to be Minnesota mean and take the tickets.
0: Keep them for yourself? Yeah. It's all good.
1: I think you deserve some.
0: It's all good. It's all good.
1: Oh, I appreciate it.
0: Thank you both for being such good sports and playing. If you want to see Louis Tomlinson, he's coming to the Armory June 25th. I got a pair of passes. And now that you win, you qualify to come backstage with me to interview him before the show. Congrats, ladies. Next chance to win happens at 4:30.
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your love. What up? We're commercial free on KDWB. My name is Vaught. Have you seen Maternal Instincts on Netflix? It's number one right now, and it's so effed up, but it's so good. A woman shows up to the hospital after just giving birth with a baby, but the baby is not hers, and the blood on her body is not hers. I give it a 5 out of 5 stars, and it's based on a true story, too. You'll probably

I don't want to jinx anything, but that hantavirus just like up and left. It's 101.3 KDWB. I'm going on a cruise the week after 4th of July, and I've been very nervous, but it seems like it disappeared. Fingers crossed it's gone for good. It's

KDWB, people will make up excuses for robots or aliens for anything. They're saying Shakira had a body double when she performed for the World Cup ceremony over the weekend because she wasn't dancing at her normal energy. Remember a couple of months ago, they were saying Jim Carrey was a clone? That I low-key believe because he did not look or sound.

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We're going to try to help you. 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

What up? It's the Twin Cities' number one hit music station, 101.3 KDWB. My name is Vaunt. And as a grown man, I should not be this excited. Do you remember Fraggle Rock? It's like the underrated, not as cool cousin of Sesame Street or The Muppets. They're doing Fraggle Rock Live, and it's coming to State Theater this fall. What I would do to get up in there, it's literally Gobo, Moki, Wembley. If you know, you know. September is when Fraggle Rock comes to Minnesota.

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And we're going to help a woman out in today's DM dilemma. Less than 10 minutes away, she doesn't know how transparent she should be with this man about this one thing. And you might disagree.

0: Hey, thanks for listening. It's 101.3 KDWB. My name is Vaunt. On Instagram at VauntLeak, V-O-N-T-L-E-A-K, which is where I got this DM dilemma. She says, my man and I have been together for 2+ years, and we're in our 30s. He knows I've always wanted to get married and start a family, but lately, I've been pointing out rings in the mall or brought up potential kids' names, and he has shown literally no interest. I'm not sure if I should just be straight up and ask him if that's what he wants or just leave and not waste any more time. If you ask me, I think you're both, well, you said in your 30s, you've been together over 2 years. Just ask him straight up. You're both in your 30s and transparently, time is only ticking. Let's be honest. There should be no confusion about, oh, is it too soon? No, be straight up. Ask him, is this what you want? Yes or no? So I don't waste any more time of mine. If you're giving him the signs that you want to get married and that you want to have kids and he's not picking up on them, either he's an airhead or he doesn't want the same thing. But what should she do? What do you think?
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5: With your forecast, I'm meteorologist Rodney Price. Partly cloudy skies into the afternoon and upper 70s. For tonight, a chance of showers and storms, lows in the mid-50s. Right now, it's 76.
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14: Westbound 94 has some brake lights around 35W heading into the Lowry Tunnel. For 394 east, it slows after Penn. Crosstown eastbound congestion in spots between Gleason and Valley View Road. Westbound slows around Lindale. And right now, east 494 is slow, France to Nicollet. I'm Deb Snyder, and that's your latest total traffic.
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0: 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What's good, y'all? I'm Post Malone.
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woman DM'd and said that she wants to get married and have kids, and she told her man that she's been with for 2+ years, and he just keeps like dodging the question. She wants to know if she should leave or be straight up and say, hey, look, what's your deal? Gonna read some texts and take your calls. 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

0: The Twin Cities number one hit music station. It's 101.3 KDWB. What up? It's Vaunt. Quick recap. Woman in her 30s, been dating the guy in his 30s for 2+ years. She's made it clear she wants to get married and have kids, but he just doesn't seem interested. She wants to know, should she be straight up or should she just drop it altogether? One text already says, I would ask him and he obviously doesn't really want to marry you, or he would have asked you by now. True. But I also don't understand why, if we're grown, why we just can't have a conversation about our intentions, you know? That just might be the East Coast honesty in me. Like, we're very blunt. Maddie, what should she do?
1: Leave him.
0: Okay, right to it. Tell me why.
1: 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And if they do, they might be faking it. Like, oh, okay, it's what she wants, so I'm going to give it to her. If it's not coming from them and they want it with you, move on.
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0: Speaking of, I'll remind you as we get closer to it, but less than an hour from now, I've got 2 Louis Tomlinson tickets for you and your friend. And even crazier, if you win, you're qualified to come backstage with me before the show to interview Louis. But you got to have energy.
1: Bye. We love you. You're awesome, Vaughn. Thanks for taking over this show and keeping it awesome.

101.3 KDWB. Sometimes I forget Olivia Rodrigo was only 23 years old, and somebody asked her about like one of the troubling things that she's had to deal with in life, and she said, not to sound very woe is me, you know, because she's one of the biggest stars on the planet, but she didn't get to have a childhood because she was on Disney, then Driver's License blew up, and she is the star that we know who she is.

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So 4:30, in case you can't tell time, I'm going to hook you up with a pair of passes for Louis Tomlinson when he's at the Armory. And when you win, you qualify for the grand prize. A chance to come backstage with me to interview Louis before the show. We'll do that at 4:30.

message. What's the reason you're cheesing? It is Monday. I know nobody likes going back to work on a Monday, but you got a 4-day work week. Is that what's putting a smile on your face? I'll tell you, my family's already talking about taking a trip up here from Jersey to visit for Thanksgiving. That's what's got me cheesing. Give me the reason you're cheesing. You can call 651-989-KDWB. Just share some of your good news.

0: I'm going to give you a reason to be cheesing around 4:30. I got Louis Tomlinson tickets for you. It's 101.3 KDWB. My name is Vaughn. Robert, what's the reason you cheesing, man?
1: Yeah, we celebrated my 33rd and then my wife's anniversary. I mean, our anniversary.
0: Right. I was about to say, your wife's anniversary with who, Robert? And why are you celebrating?
2: That's pretty weird that you're celebrating that, but okay.
1: Yeah.

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We've seen that very chilling video this weekend of the woman that went to go bungee jumping and she lost her life because the people didn't attach the rope. You're telling me three people, three professionals, not one person thought to attach the rope? I'm not buying it. Nope. Not at all. Not for me.

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2: Hey, what up?
1: I've been trying to call for these tickets.
2: I know it's a big deal. Louis Tomlinson, the Armory, and a chance to go backstage to interview him is pretty cool, right? Here's what's happening. I'm going to play Post Malone. I'm going to play Somber. Then right after that, you call 651-989-KDWB. Not yet, though. Not yet.

you be? Get excited because Louis Tomlinson's coming to the Armory. June 21st, and it's going to be so cool because not only do I got a pair of passes for you and a friend, but I'm also going to get you qualified to come backstage with me to interview him before the show if you're caller 10. So dial right now, 651-989-KDOW.

0: Hi, Mindy.
1: Hello. Am I caller 10?
0: I got good news for you, Mindy. You are caller 10. You're going to go see Louis Tomlinson at the Armory.
1: Yay! Thank you so much.
0: Two tickets into the show, June 25th at the Armory. All yours, Mindy. And what's even doper is now you qualify for a chance to come backstage with me and interview Louis before the concert.
1: Oh, that'd be super cool.
0: What would you ask Louis, Mindy, if you win the grand prize and get to go backstage? You better start thinking about it.
1: I would start thinking about it.
0: Well, think about it, Mindy, and who you're going to take with you to the show. And all this week, I've got tickets for you to see Louis Tomlinson every afternoon on KDWB.

0: Twin Cities number one hit music station, 101.3 KDWB. What up? It's Vaunt. And I'm going to be real. If you have not seen Maternal Instincts on Netflix yet, you are missing out. I'm going to brace you. It's definitely effed up, but it's so good. Amy, what did you think?
1: So great. I don't know how somebody can be that far into the lies and deception where it's just so normal for her.
0: And I have trouble figuring out which level I parked my car on when I'm at Mall of America. I don't know how she remembered every lie she told every person. Like, there were so many.
1: And, like, to have so many people duped is crazy.

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Juneteenth is this Friday, and I'm trying to spread some black boy joy and enjoy some good, authentic soul food. But I need Rex. Where do I go in the Twin Cities? I posted on my Instagram looking for some places. My Instagram at Vaughn Leak. If you've had some

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We are the Twin Cities' number one hit music station with Fallon and Colt in the morning. 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I've got Olivia Dean on the way, Tate McRae, some Somber, and a little bit, $2,500 for you to win for your chance to go anywhere you're looking to take a little vacay to this summer.

Yo, it is Vaughn on 101.3 KDWB. Have you tried dirty sodas yet? They've been trending for a minute. I know McDonald's got some on the menu, and there's actually a dirty soda shop. Shout out Soda right here in the West End in St. Louis Park. But they're coming to Mall of America. Pepsi's bringing back. They're called Drips by Pepsi. Gonna make their debut at the Coaster Cafe next week at Mall of America. Let me tell you, they are so sweet if you never had one. I could be-

If you want some cash right now and you had to go take a trip anywhere in the country, where would you go? It is 101.3 KDWB, the Twin Cities' number one hit music station. Well, guess what? $2,500 going to pop up at your bank account if you want to take a road trip with the fam bam or leave them hanging with dad and go on a solo trip this weekend. That keyword for you to win cash is next.

0: 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It's Vaughn on 101.3 KDWB, the Twin Cities' number one hit music station. And if you need anything, by the way, I'm on Instagram at Vaughn Leak. You should go follow me there. You'll be part of an exclusive fan club. You know who I'm not a fan of? This woman on Twitter, or X, whatever you want to call it. She's going viral because she's complaining about her daughter's engagement ring. She said, ladies, let's be honest. My daughter's fiance gave her this ring, and I told her it looked small and not very nice. I think she deserves better. But she refuses to ask him to replace it. Am I right? We're overstepping. And apparently it's worth about $50, which, I'm going to be honest, as somebody that just proposed to his fiance, didn't spend $50. But it's also, you know, women say it's, you know, the thought that counts. And as long as you put a lot of love into it, as long as you have intentionality behind it, you know, intention to marry me, then it should be totally fine. Is it fine, or is his mom totally meddling? I wish I could show you the ring, but you can look it up. It's like, it's an okay ring. I'm not going to judge. But $50? That's it?
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Time for me to get on up out of here, go get some dinner. 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
0: 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So I'm here hanging. 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

This girl stays moving, man. She's doing the Toy Story 5 premiere. She's getting inducted into the Songwriters Hall of Fame. She's going to Nick Games. I saw a meme that said, God forbid a girl scout out her wedding venue. So apparently people are still thinking she's getting married there. It's KDWB.

0: All right, we're in St. Paul right now. It's 101.3 KDWB. I feel like I should be buying you drinks because it's your birthday, but where are we going tonight for the
1: drinks
0: B-Day?
1: Drinks on me at Buffalo Wild Wings tonight.
0: Drinks on you at Buffalo Wild Wings. Let's go. I'm doing the blazing challenge just for you.

0: It's House Tour from Sabrina Carpenter on 101.3 KDWB. My name's Matt. Kayla's out tonight. Thank you so much for listening, as always. And I just have a quick question for you. Did I get friend-zoned? I'm trying to figure this out because I went on a date, or at least what I thought was a date, over the weekend. But now I'm not so sure, because when the check came, while we were at dinner, she insisted to split the bill. She's like, I was like, hey, let me cover it. She's like, no, let's go halvesies. I'm like, no, I would like to pay for this. And back and forth, and we end up splitting it. So did I get friend zoned? Yes or no?
1: I don't think that you got friend zoned. Almost 5 years ago, me and my fiance were out on our first date, and she paid for our meal, and now we're getting married October 13th.
0: Wow. Okay, so I thought, yeah, you thought too, you're probably getting friend zoned.
1: I agree 100%. I felt the same way when she took the bill and paid for it, but here we are almost 5 years later.
0: Here I am thinking I got friend zoned. I might have gone on a date with my wife this past weekend.
1: Yeah, maybe.
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I can confirm, yes, the view will be freaking quite spectacular when you're at the Armory for Louis Tomlinson next weekend. Vaught will have those tickets all afternoon. Be listening tomorrow. KDWB, he will hook you up.

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